0: the current situation that is under control could worsen. So everyone's being very circumspect.
1: Lawyers for a man who's admitted fatally shooting a US healthcare boss have filed a double jeopardy case. Luigi Mangione's admitted federal stalking charges by trailing Brian Thompson to an investor conference in New York in 2024, then gunning him down. Network Rail says it wants to reassure passengers that Britain's network ranks amongst the safest in the world. It follows two derailments in under 24 hours. 7 years after the death of PC Andrew Harper, a petition to stop his killers being released early from prison has collected more than a million signatures. And fans of the late singer Bonnie Tyler will have the opportunity to pay their respects later as her coffin will be taken to her former home in Swansea. That's the latest. I'm Daisy Steele.
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4: Variable cloud and possibly an isolated shower or two early on Saturday morning, but becoming dry with sunny spells later on, gradually turning fresher than recent days with a gentle breeze. Maximum temperatures reaching up to around 25 degrees Celsius. That's your Saturday.
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3: From the Sky News Centre at 2, former Cambridge professor Jason Arday has been found dead at the age of 41. It comes after allegations of plagiarism emerged. He resigned from the university last week, saying the intense media scrutiny had taken a profound toll on him. Labour MP for Clapham and Brixton Hill, Belle Ribeiro-Addy, says the focus now should be on his family.
4: They are the ones that have been affected by this the most, and those closest to him. And the main reason is to ask you, the media, is it not enough? He has been subjected over the past few weeks to some of the worst media scrutiny I've ever seen.
3: Millions of people in England and Wales have been sent an emergency alert warning of a high risk of wildfires. Andy Burnham's urging people to take the message seriously after 19 homes were destroyed by a blaze in Stourbridge in the West Midlands. The Prime Minister's announced a ban on disposable barbecues and warns against any activity that could spark a fire in Tinderbox, Britain. A man's pleaded guilty to shooting dead the boss of an American healthcare company outside a hotel in New York. But lawyers for Luigi Mangione say he can't be assured a fair trial. They're now trying to get a state murder charge thrown out over the death of Brian Thompson in 2024. James Barnacle is from the FBI.
5: Violence driven by hostility toward opportunity and success stands in sharp contrast to the values true Americans hold dear. But rest assured, this FBI never stopped working to bring this killer to justice.
3: Network Rail says it wants to reassure passengers that Britain's network ranks among the safest in the world. It follows two derailments in under 24 hours. And in sport, Britain's Keely Hodgkinson won silver in the 800 metres at the European Athletics Championships in Birmingham. She was pipped to the post by Swiss rival Audrey Wero. That's the latest. I'm Daisy Steele.
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6: Variable cloud and possibly an isolated shower or two early on Saturday morning, but becoming dry with sunny spells later on, gradually turning fresher than recent days with a gentle breeze. Maximum temperatures reaching up to around 25 degrees Celsius. That's your Saturday.
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3: From the Sky News Centre at 3, former Cambridge professor Jason Arday has been found dead at the age of 41. It comes after allegations of plagiarism emerged. He resigned from the university last week, saying the intense media scrutiny had taken a profound toll on him. Millions of mobile phones across England and Wales sounded an emergency alarm last night, warning of a very high risk of wildfires. The piercing sirens were part of the most extensive use yet of the UK's emergency alert system. People were told not to light barbecues, fire pits or fireworks, as Andy Burnham warned. Britain is a tinderbox. It follows a series of major fires, including a blaze in Stourbridge, which destroyed 19 homes. Lawyers for a man who's admitted fatally shooting a US healthcare boss have filed a double jeopardy case. Luigi Mangione's admitted federal stalking charges by trailing Brian Thompson to an investor conference in New York in 2024, then gunning him down. The 28-year-old still faces a state murder charge. His lawyer, Karen Friedman Anil Filo, says that needs to be thrown out.
4: He's been treated differently from every other defendant charged with this offense in New York. However, thankfully, New York law does not permit a person to be prosecuted and punished twice for the exact same crime under a statute that governs successive prosecutions.
3: Network Rail says it wants to reassure passengers that Britain's network ranks among the safest in the world. It follows two derailments in under 24 hours. The BBC has sought to subpoena members of Donald Trump's family as it fights the US president's $10 billion defamation lawsuit against the broadcaster. The case centres on the editing of a speech in a Panorama programme. And Britain's Keely Hodgkinson won silver in the 800 metres at the European Athletics Championships in Birmingham. She was pipped to the post by Swiss rival Audrey Werrow. That's the latest. I'm Daisy Steele.
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5: Variable cloud and possibly an isolated shower or two early on Saturday morning, but becoming dry with sunny spells later on, gradually turning fresher than recent days with a gentle breeze. Maximum temperatures reaching up to around 25 degrees Celsius. That's your Saturday.
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0: Hi, I'm Adam Wilson, and this is an invitation to join me for the Quiet Revolution. You can be a part of the show on Tuesday evenings between 9 and 11, where you'll hear music like this.
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3: From the Sky News Centre at 4. Former Cambridge professor Jason Arday has been found dead at the age of 41, just days after resigning amid allegations of plagiarism. Police say his death is being treated as unexpected, but is not believed to be suspicious. Arday became Cambridge's youngest black professor in 2023. Speaking to Sky News shortly after his appointment, he described the difficulties he faced growing up.
4: I was diagnosed with autism spectrum disorder when I was three, so a hybrid of autism, Asperger's syndrome, and global development delay. And I guess it's been well kind of publicised now, but I didn't learn speak until I was 11, and I didn't learn to read and write until I was 18.
3: The government sent out emergency alerts to people in England and Wales, warning them of the dangers of wildfires. It says people shouldn't use barbecues or light campfires or fireworks. A powerful 7.7 magnitude earthquake has struck Indonesia, causing buildings and homes to collapse. At least two people have been killed and two others injured. A man's pleaded guilty to shooting dead the boss of an American healthcare company outside a New York hotel. But lawyers for Luigi Mangione say he can't be assured a fair trial. They're now trying to get a state murder charge thrown out over the death of Brian Thompson in 2024. The government insists Britain's railways are amongst the safest in the world, following two derailments in under 24 hours. A London-bound train came off the tracks in Whitford in Essex yesterday. Only a day earlier, a separate derailment happened in Lewes in East Sussex, which left two people seriously injured. Andy Bosrodden is deputy editor of Modern Railways.
5: Everything on the railway has a sort of temperature range in which it's designed to work in. There is a question that will be being asked, which is whether over time we need to adjust the operating temperature window to cope with higher temperatures. But I suspect in reality, it is probably a little bit early to say.
3: And Liverpool's owners have agreed to sell about a third of the club to a consortium, including billionaire Amazon founder Jeff Bezos. That's the latest. I'm Daisy.
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6: Variable cloud and possibly an isolated shower or two early on Saturday morning, but becoming dry with sunny spells later on, gradually turning fresher than recent days with a gentle breeze. Maximum temperatures reaching up to around 25 degrees Celsius. That's your Saturday.
2: HFM weather.
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1: 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Keep dancing.
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1: 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You're my favourite.
0: Chris Jones's Sunday Bit in the Middle. 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

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You can catch me on a Tuesday evening, alternating with Adam Wilson and his Quiet Revolution. 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
3: From the Sky News Centre at 5, former Cambridge professor Jason Arday has been found dead at the age of 41. It comes after allegations of plagiarism emerged. He resigned from the university last week, saying the intense media scrutiny had taken a profound toll on him. Labour MP for Clapham and Brixton Hill, Belle Ribeiro Addy, says the focus now should be on his family.
4: They are the ones that have been affected by this the most, and those closest to him. And the main reason is to ask you, the media, is it not enough? He has been subjected over the past few weeks to some of the worst media scrutiny I've ever seen.
3: Fire services are urging people not to call 999 simply to report neighbours having barbecues following the government's nationwide wildfire alert. Millions of us received an emergency phone message last night warning not to light fires, barbecues or fireworks. Network Rail says it wants to reassure passengers that Britain's network ranks among the safest in the world. It follows two derailments in under 24 hours. No significant injuries have been reported after two carriages were involved in an incident near Wickford in Essex yesterday. Two people are still in hospital after Thursday's crash close to Lewes Station in East Sussex. Rachel Heath, who was travelling on the London to Eastbourne service, says it was terrifying.
5: It just started rocking, bumping a bit, and then it started rocking side to side very violently, like a seesaw. And I just remember looking around to all of the passengers and just seeing the sheer panic and fear in everyone's face.
3: A man's pleaded guilty to shooting dead the boss of an American healthcare company outside a hotel in New York. But lawyers for Luigi Mangione say he can't be assured a fair trial. A powerful magnitude 7.7 earthquake has struck off the coast of Indonesia. It's damaged buildings and homes and killed at least two people. And Britain's Keely Hodgkinson has taken silver in the 800 metres at the European Athletics Championships in Birmingham. That's the latest. I'm Daisy.
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6: Variable cloud and possibly an isolated shower or two early on Saturday morning, but becoming dry with sunny spells later on, gradually turning fresher than recent days with a gentle breeze. Maximum temperatures reaching up to around 25 degrees Celsius. That's your Saturday.
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0: Saturday morning, what could you be doing? 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Too early? A run around the park? Too energetic? Shopping? 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Seaside? 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

0: 4, 6, 8.
1: What are you doing?
0: I'm counting requests to be lined up.
1: Can I help?
0: Well, of course you can.
1: Oh, 1, 3, 5, 7.
0: What are you doing?
1: I'm counting the requests to be lined up.
0: Yes, but it goes 2, 4, 6, 8.
1: No, I'm going 1, 3, 5, 7.
0: You're counting every other one.
1: So are you.
0: But if we do it together...
1: No,
0: 1, 2, 3, 4, 5, 6, 7, 8.
1: Excellent. So we do every other one?
0: Yes, we do. We're the Every Other Week show.
1: 6 till 9 on a Monday.
0: Every week.
1: With me, Colin J, 1 week.
0: And me, Phil Jessen, the other week.
1: Two presenters with one show. It'll never work.

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3: From the Sky News Centre at 6, former Cambridge professor Jason Arday has been found dead days after resigning amid plagiarism allegations. He denied that, but has admitted errors in his work. The 41-year-old, who became the university's youngest black professor in 2023, said the intense public scrutiny and personal attacks had taken a profound toll. Jolyon Maugham is founder of the Good Law Project.
4: What was the public interest in the continued hounding after his resignation, in circumstances where his friends were warning, publicly warning media outlets of how vulnerable he is very hard for me to understand.
3: A temporary ban on disposable barbecues has come into force as the government steps up its response to a growing number of wildfires. Millions in England and Wales received an emergency text last night warning against lighting fires, barbecues or fireworks. There's been more wildfires already this year than the whole of 2025. 19 homes were destroyed by one blaze in Stourbridge in the West Midlands. Dr. Karen Little is from the University of Birmingham.
5: We talk about the 30-30-30 rule, so over 30 degree temperatures, under 30% relative humidity, and over 30 kilometre per hour wind speeds.
3: An earthquake measuring 7.7 has struck off the coast of Indonesia. It's damaged buildings and homes and killed at least two people. Network Rail has moved to reassure passengers that Britain's railways remain among the safest in the world. It follows two train derailments in less than 24 hours in Essex and East Sussex. Britain's Keely Hodgkinson has had to settle for silver in the 800 metres at the European Athletics Championships in Birmingham. She was narrowly beaten by Switzerland Audrey Rero. And a stage version of the movie musical The Greatest Showman will open in London's West End next year. The 2017 film, inspired by the life of P.T. Barnum, won a Golden Globe for Best Original Song. That's the latest. I'm Leisha McKenna.
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6: Variable cloud and possibly an isolated shower or two early on Saturday morning, but becoming dry with sunny spells later on, gradually turning fresher than recent days with a gentle breeze. Maximum temperatures reaching up to around 25 degrees Celsius. That's your Saturday.
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join Owen Brooks for his movie and musical show. Thursday from 6 until 9. Music from stage and screen. Alex Murray's Film Focus, The Drama Diary, as well as The Quiz. 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
3: From the Sky News Centre at 7, the family of former Cambridge professor Jason Arday say the campaign of misinformation was too much for him. The 41-year-old's been found dead days after resigning from the Faculty of Education over allegations of plagiarism, which he denied. He became the university's youngest black professor in 2023. Academic and author Kehinde Andrews saw him just a few days ago.
4: I actually had dinner with him on Monday, and part of that was we tried to get together and support him. He came to me a year ago, because this has been going on for him for 3.5 years. As soon as he became professor at Cambridge, there were those people who didn't believe that there should be a black person in that role.
3: Fire chiefs are urging people not to call 999 to report barbecues unless there's an emergency. Millions in England and Wales received a government text last night warning not to light anything that could trigger wildfires. One that spread in Stourbridge in the West Midlands has destroyed 19 homes and 500 acres of land. Farmer Daniel Pardo helped fight it.
5: 20 of us, local farming community, all working together to work in fire breaks. I was over there with a self-propelled sprayer, using that as a tender to try and treat hot spots and treat the leading edge of the flames. We've never seen anything like that move so fast.
3: Investigations are looking at whether heat was a factor in two derailments on Britain's rail network in under 24 hours. One was near Wickford in Essex yesterday, and two people are still in hospital after Thursday's crash close to Lewes Station in East Sussex. Two people have died after a small aircraft crashed in northwest Wales. Police say the plane came down in a remote area of Gwynedd. People are being warned not to drive to Heathrow Terminals 2 and 3 and to allow more time for journeys. Flooding in the middle of the airports led to road closures. And Olympic champion Keely Hodgkinson's been pipped to the 800 metres title at the European Athletics Championships. Swiss rival Audrey Werro took gold in the race in Birmingham. That's the latest. I'm Leisha McKenna.
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6: 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It's Saturday, the 15th of August. It's 2 minutes past seven, and you're listening to HFM. Our weather today, well, starting with variable cloud and sunny spells. Temperature is 17 degrees this morning, rising to 26 as the day goes on. By early evening, it will be widely sunny, by the way. That's our weather for today.
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6: And a look at the travel, trains first. Industrial action today by members of the RMT union means there's a very restricted service to and from London between 7 and 7 tonight. So fewer trains than normal. Having said that, looking at the departure boards, the next train leaving Market Harborough is the 7:57 to London St Pancras. There's another one to London St Pancras at 8:57. And if you're going north, the next northbound train is at 4 minutes past nine, with another one leaving at 3 minutes past ten. Looking at the roads, there have been overnight road closures in Leicester Road, Fleckney and Kibworth Road, Wistow, between 8 p.m. and 6 a.m. They're both ongoing, but whether they're there at the weekends, I'm not sure. So just a heads up on those. We don't have that level of information. Fleckney Road, Wistow, there's a road closure for Leicestershire Highways ongoing till Tuesday. And yesterday it was reported that there were temporary signals on the A4304 as you leave Lubbenham going towards Lutterworth. Whether those are still in place, I don't know. Perhaps if you spot them, you could let me know.
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0: Morning, welcome to the Saturday Breakfast Show on HFM. It's Pat with you today. I'm here until 10 o'clock. That was Lola's theme by the Shapeshifters. 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And good morning to Jen Shales, Gary and Sue and Jay, who've been on already. Quick look at the sport then. Harbour Town Football Club, they're at home today to Morecambe. I think it's the first match of the season in the Enterprise National League North. It's almost a sellout, so they're expecting a large crowd, and they're asking if you could get there on foot. If possible, that would help along the way. And I think tickets are only available on a first come, first serve basis on the gate now. So yeah, Harbour Town Football Club versus Morecambe kicks off at 3 o'clock this afternoon. And Leicester City, if you're a Leicester City supporter, League One, they are away at Notts County. That match kicking off at 12:30 today. So Jay's been on already. He says, can you play When You're Smiling for Leicester City supporters? So indeed, let's start with When You're Smiling by Jersey Bud.
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Jersey Bud with When You're Smiling for Leicester City supporters. Thanks, Jay. If you're going to the match, enjoy. And of course, the many people that will be going to see Harbour Town. I'm pretty sure it's the first home game of the season proper, but not 100% sure, so hedge my bets. The time's now 14 minutes past seven, and I've got a request for Bastille, Pompeii. Shout out to John, Henry and Jim, who are going, and there the message ends. If you send a message by text, you only get so many characters, so I'm not sure which match you are going to, or indeed it could be somewhere else completely. But for John, Henry and Jim, here comes Pompeii by Bastille.

deal with Pompeii for John Henry and Jim, wherever they're going. Two more tracks now. Time's now 18 minutes past seven, by the way. First of all, from the Stone Roses, She Bangs the Drums. And after that, Golden Oldie, Sly and the Family Stone, Dance to the Music.

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Sly and the Family Stone with Dance to the Music. And the sun's peeping through now. Still a lot of clouds in the sky. They keep mentioning the possibility of some rain, but I don't think we've seen any unless it was in the middle of the night and I missed it. We shall see. We shall see. Oh, time is now almost 28 minutes past seven. Here comes Sister Sledge with Lost in Music before we have another look at those trains this morning. HM.

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2: A quick look at the trains then, and a reminder that today, due to industrial action by members of the RMT union, there's a very restricted service between 7 this morning and 7 this evening to and from London. So looking at the departure boards, the next train leaving is the 7:57 heading to London St Pancras. There's another train to London at 8:57. And if you're going north, the next train is the 9:04 to Nottingham, and another one at 10:03. Nothing new to report on the roads.
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2: Morning to Liz, John and Maisie, and to John Atkins as well. Yes, it does feel fresher this morning, doesn't it? Even though it was 17 degrees still when I came in, the air does feel fresher. So yes, it's going to be a bit of a cooler day today with a top temperature of 26 degrees. And yeah, it's amazing to say that in this country, isn't it, when we've been over 30 for the last few days. All right, next, a word from Matilda and then Lone Star with Amazed. Yes, amazed by the weather conditions. Time's now 7:33.
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0: I think that qualifies as a power ballad. Lone Star with Amazed. Oh, time's now 7:38. And there's been a different voice on HFM News this week. You'll have been hearing Sean Moore through the week, covering for Nick Shaw, who's been having a well-deserved break. Nick Shaw does return on Monday, so thank you very much to Sean for the last week of news. So Nick Shaw returns with the news on Monday, and also next Friday with his dance classic show from the 90s and the noughties. So here's a reminder about that, and then Chris Malinchak with So Good To Me. And after that, OMC with How Bizarre.
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0: Boys.
1: That was OMC with How Bizarre. Oh, it was bizarre, quite bizarre yesterday to get that email alert from the government, wasn't it? Yeah, we're all sitting, well, I was sitting there watching TV and this alert came on the phone. But all those terrible wildfires, we are quite lucky and it's to be hoped that those come to an end pretty soon and people stop taking those risks that start them, because everywhere is absolutely so brown, isn't it? It's everywhere is dusty and brown, so even worse I should imagine in those areas where there have been those fires and it's replaced by soot. Anyway, that was the alert that sort of sparked me to life last night. Time's now 11 minutes to 8, and good morning to John and Juliet. Juliet, one for you, Paper Planes by MIA.

0: MIA with Paper Planes. That was for Juliet. And Adam's been on. He says, can I play something by Take That? So here comes Patience.
1: Across South Leicestershire and North Northampton.
2: This is HFM.

That was Take That with Patience. That was for Adam. It's almost 3 minutes to eight, so we're heading towards the 8 o'clock news with Bananarama really saying something. And the sun's out, and I'll see you after the 8 o'clock news.

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3: From the Sky News Centre at 8, former Cambridge University professor Jason Arday has been found dead. The 41-year-old resigned last week from the Faculty of Education after claims of plagiarism, which he denied. His family say they're in shock and that he faced a campaign of misinformation. Arday became Cambridge's youngest black professor in 2023. Speaking shortly after his appointment, he described growing up.
4: I was diagnosed with autism spectrum disorder when I was three, so a hybrid of autism, Asperger's syndrome, and global development delay. And I guess it's been well kind of publicised now, but I didn't learn to speak until I was 11, and I didn't learn to read and write until I was 18.
3: The government's warning people shouldn't use barbecues or light anything that could spark fires. Emergency alerts were sent to millions of people in England and Wales last night, warning them of the dangers of wildfires in the hot weather. A 7.7 magnitude earthquake has struck Indonesia with buildings collapsing. Early reports say at least five people have been killed. Today marks the fifth anniversary of the Taliban's recapture of Kabul and return to power in Afghanistan. They're calling it Victory Day and are holding military parades and speeches. Women and girls are barred from taking part. Our correspondent Alex Crawford, who's in the Afghan capital, doubts they'll be celebrating anyway.
5: Women and girls beyond the age of 12 are banned from education. They're not allowed to go into parks. They're not allowed to do sport. There's been a new edict saying that women should not leave their homes without the permission of a male relative.
3: A Lib Dem MP wants ministers to look at cutting train ticket prices for passengers aged 31 and over. Adam Dance says there's a real gap in support for commuters once they hit their 30s. And Keely Hodgkinson won silver in the European 800 metres after Swiss rival Audrey Wero took gold in Birmingham. The Olympic champion told reporters, "We're all going to win some and lose some." That's the latest. I'm Leisha McKenna.
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6: Well, today's going to be dry with variable cloud and sunny spells through the day. Feeling cooler than yesterday. Temperature now 18 degrees and top temperature 26 degrees. This evening it should be widely sunny, and then tonight patchy cloud and clear spells, then turning cloudier overnight with the chance of the odd light shower.
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6: And the travel. Trains first. A reminder that there's industrial action today from members of the RMT union. So restricted service for trains to and from London until 7 o'clock tonight. And then no trains between London after here and London after that. The next train leaving Market Harborough is the 8:57 to London St Pancras. There's another one at 9:57, and if you're going north, the train bound for Nottingham at 9:04, and another one at 10:03. Looking at the local roads, there have been overnight road closures between 8 p.m. and 6 a.m. Leicester Road, Fleckney, and Kibworth Road, Wistow. Don't know if those are still in place over the weekend, but they are still ongoing. There's a road closure of Fleckney Road, Wistow, for Leicestershire Highways, ongoing till Tuesday. And yesterday we had a report of temporary signals on the A4304 as you leave Lubbenham, heading towards Lutterworth. I don't know if those are still in place, but just watch out. They may still be there.
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0: back. It's the Saturday Breakfast Show on HFM. That was Thunder Road by Bruce Springsteen, and you know what that means. Harborough Market has been open for 9 minutes now, and they're waiting there to greet you with all that lovely produce to go and buy for the weekend, and of course the General Hall as well. It is Pat with you today. I'm here until 10 o'clock mixing up the music and playing your requests. So if there's something you'd like to hear between now and 10, here we go with the contact details. You can call me on 01858 464 666. 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That Graham Beebe picture of me in a sort of rainbow tabard. And yes, I've kept on with that picture on the Saturday Breakfast Show for Pride. And just a reminder that it's Kettering Pride Day today. Yes, Saturday the 15th of August. So loads going on over there today. In this hour, I'll do one of those word games, and I will aim to do it about 8:30-ish. So if you'd like to play along, that would be great. On Tuesday evening, I was here doing my own show. The topic on Tuesday was children and young people, something in the title of the song or the name of the artist. Well, this is a leftover tune from that show from Adam. New Kids on the Block, that's where the children and young people come into it, with a song called Tonight. So this is for you, Adam. And for the Matilda, Freya and Lola Appreciation Society, let's have a word from Freya first. Time's now 11 minutes past eight, by the way.
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0: Oh, whoops, that was me. Hang on one second when I move things around again. Let's, yes. I just need to put this shoot tonight by New Kids on the Block back in again for Adam. Oops. Oh, well, we can't be perfect all the time, can we? There we go. New Kids on the Block, there we go.

0: on the block for Adam. Tonight it was called, and that was a leftover from my Tuesday evening show when it was all about children and kids. I got there in the end after accidentally hitting the button twice. Hey, oh dear. Right, next we've got one for Mark on the fruit and veg stall on Harborough Market. It goes like Na Na Na by Peggy Goo, taking him back to Ibiza. And after that, Caution from the Killers. That's a reminder to myself. It's 16 minutes past eight if you're clock watching.
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0: That was The Killers with Caution. Oh, good morning to Sue Hay, to Carol Tilly, who's doing that walk in October, raising funds for the Jubilee Food Bank and HFM. So, morning to you, Carol. I know you do plenty of walking. I hope the other people who are on the walk with you are doing practice as well, including our own Tracy Smith, I believe. And good morning to Mark and Helen. Don't know if they're in Desborough or somewhere else. I'm sorting out songs for you. So, yeah, good morning to you all. After the next tune and another look at the trains this morning, I've got a set of three words, hoping you'll play along with that. So, after we've listened to Green Day with Good Riddance, Time of Your Life.
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2: A quick look at the trains then, and a reminder that there's industrial action today. Restricted train service until 7 o'clock tonight. Looking at the departure boards now, the next train leaving Market Harborough is the 8:57 to London St Pancras. Then there's another one at 9:57. If you're going north, there's a train heading to Nottingham at 9:04 and another at 10:03. Nothing new to report on the roads.
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2: A set of three words then, this time beginning with B-U-L. Bravo Uniform Lima. B-U-L. Mark in Desborough, no, not the word you're thinking of. Number one, a heavy vehicle used for pushing earth away. A heavy vehicle used for pushing earth away. Number two,

0: piece of ammunition. A piece of ammunition. And number three, a wall that divides the inside of a ship or aircraft. A wall that divides the inside of a ship or aircraft. They all begin with B-U-L, Bravo Uniform Lima. Number one, heavy vehicle used for pushing earth away. Number two, a piece of ammunition. And number three, a wall that divides the inside of a ship or aircraft. Let me have your answers, please. Sue Hay, here's one for you. John and Vangelis with I'll Find My Way Home. That works for Carol Tilley and her sponsored walks, doesn't it, as well?
1: 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The soundtrack to your summer.
2: 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HFM.

That was John and Vangelis with I'll Find My Way Home. Three words then, let me have a quick recap. Three words beginning with B-U-L, Bravo Uniform Lima. Number one, heavy vehicle used for pushing earth away. Number two, a piece of ammunition. And number three, a wall that divides the inside of a ship or aircraft. Now, I've got messages still coming in, so I'll catch up with who's got three out of three and tell you after the next couple of songs. Otherwise, it's not fair, is it, if I leave somebody off the list? I'm just going to tell you that something that's happening a week on Sunday, the 23rd of August. Yeah, the Market Harborough Summer Fair returns to Welland Park on the 21st of August. HFM will be there and our very own Chris Jones will be broadcasting his Sunday bit in the middle live from the event between 11 and 2. There'll be a giant picnic, craft and food stalls, a bar, children's entertainment, a dog show and plenty more to enjoy. You'll have seen some of Juliette Mayer's pictures on Facebook, I'm sure. Entry is free, so come along to Welland Park and join in the fun and come and see us on the HFM stage. After Chris has finished his show at 2 o'clock, there will be some live music from John Mayer, Anne-Marie Marlowe and Yaz Wolverson as well. So John Mayer sent me a request and I wouldn't be surprised if he didn't sing this at the summer fair. We'll have to wait and see, won't we? So for John Mayer, here comes The Last Shanty by the Dorina Harvey Band. And after that, for Mark and Helen in Desborough, Arnold Lane by Pink Floyd.

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0: That was Pink Floyd with Arnold Lane. That was for Mark and Helen, who are in Desborough. And Mark, sorry, I forgot to say, we don't have Hey You by Pink Floyd on the system, I'm afraid. So I chose one you don't very often hear on the radio. I hope that's okay. You can always pick another if you like. Three words then that begin with B-U-L. Bravo, Uniform Lima. Oh, number one, a heavy vehicle used for pushing earth away. Number two, a piece of ammunition. And number three, a wall that divides the inside of a ship or aircraft. No problem for any of you. Well done to Mick Hewitt, first in on the phone. Juliet and John, first on the app. Wendy P, Sandra Robb and Richie C, Sue Hay, Susan M, Nugget, Becca Aidan Quizzy from, well, hello to you three, and Mark and Helen of Desborough, and of course, accompanied by a sentence, so I'll tell you that, and the answers after the news. Two requests now for Mick Hewitt, here's Status Quo with Pictures of Matchstick Men, and after that, the Bee Gees for Sandra, Rob and Richie. I gotta get a message to you.
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The Bee Gees with I Gotta Get a Message to You. That was for Sandra, Rob and Richie C. We're heading towards the 9 o'clock news now. It's 4 minutes to nine. And we're going there with Transvision Vamp and I Want Your Love.

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3: From the Sky News Centre at 9, police say the death of former Cambridge professor Jason Arday is being treated as unexpected but not suspicious. The 41-year-old's been found dead days after resigning from the university following allegations of plagiarism, which he denied. His family say he faced a campaign of misinformation. Fire chiefs are urging people not to call 999 to report someone's barbecue unless there's an emergency. It follows last night's sudden text alert telling people across England and Wales not to light anything that could spark wildfires. Environmental geography professor Thomas Smith says the government's messaging is too late and more needs to be done to prepare the public.
4: I would like there to be a much more organised way of stating when in the year must we have fire bans on our landscapes. There should be a very clear indication that when the fire danger breaches a particular threshold, certain activities must be banned.
3: A powerful earthquake in eastern Indonesia is reported to have killed at least 20 people. A tsunami warning was issued after the tremor measuring 7.7 and later lifted. Donald Trump's made a claim about the key trade route at the center of the war with Iran.
5: After we finish defeating Iran, which is being very badly defeated, pretty soon I'll be declaring the Hormuz Strait a territory of the United States. We have the blockade. No ships get through unless we want them to.
3: The president also told an audience that America will hit Iran's economy hard as peace talks to end the war remain deadlocked. Tehran's called on Washington to accept defeat. People are being told not to drive to Heathrow Airport Terminals 2 and 3 and allow more time for journeys. Flooding's caught closed roads in the middle of the airport. And Atletico Madrid have confirmed the signing of Cristian Romero from Tottenham on a five-year deal. Spurs will receive £34 million. That's the latest. I'm Leisha McKenna.
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6: And a look at our weather. Variable cloud and sunny spells today. By evening it will be widely sunny, but at the moment it's cloudy. A temperature is 19 degrees, rising to 26 as the day goes on, so cooler than yesterday. Patchy cloud and clear spells as well tonight, but cloudier during the early hours, with a possibility of a light shower moving in.
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6: And the travel trains first. A reminder, industrial action today by members of the RMT union. Until 7 this evening, there will be a restricted service to and from London and none after that. Next train leaving Market Harborough is the 4 minutes past 9 to Nottingham and another train heading to Nottingham at 3 minutes past 10. The next one southbound is the 9:57 to London St Pancras and another one at 10:57. Local roads, overnight road closure continuing. Leicester Road, Fleckney, 8 o'clock till 6 a.m, ongoing till Tuesday. Another overnight road closure, Kibworth Road, Wistow, 8 p.m. to 6 a.m, ongoing till the 26th of August. Fleckney Road, Wistow, road closure for Leicestershire Highways ongoing till Tuesday. And yesterday, temporary signals were reported on the A4304 as you head out of Lubbenham towards Lutterworth. I don't know if they're still there or not, but take care if you're heading that way.
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0: the last hour of the Saturday Breakfast Show on HFM, and it's packed with you today until 10 o'clock. That was Kim Wilde with You Came. I am mixing up the music and playing your requests, so if there's something you'd like to hear between now and 10, here we go with the contact details again. 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Me in that rainbow tabard, one of those Graham Beebe pictures. Any of those ways will do. In the last hour, we did a set of three words. Here we go. Three words that began with B-U-L. Number one, heavy vehicle used for moving earth away. That was a bulldozer. Number two, piece of ammunition, a bullet. Number three, a wall that divides the inside of a ship or aircraft. Bulkhead. So, bulldozer, bullet and bulkhead. Well done to Mick Hewitt, Juliet and John, Wendy P, Sandra, Rob and Richie C, Sue Hay, Susan M, Nugget, Becca, Aidan, Quizzy and Mark and Helen in Desborough. The sentence, yes, there was a sentence. So the words were bulldozer, bullet and bulkhead. Here we go. Bulldozers are a great idea for deflecting bullets from collision with your bulkhead. Brilliant. Thank you very much, Mark and Helen, for that. I will do another set of three words. I'll warn you when it's coming up because I'll do it a little bit earlier in this hour so we can make sure we get the answers out of the way before Rory Rattray comes along at 9 o'clock. And good morning to Ginger Lad. Lovely to hear from you. Please could I play Church of the Poison Mind Culture Club? Yes, of course. Here it comes.
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0: Boy George with Church of the Poison Mind. That was for Ginger Lad. That track on this system was credited to Boy George as opposed to Culture Club, but it sounds the same, pretty much the same anyway to me. I'm going to have to check that one out. That was for Ginger Lad. Did I say that? Right, after the next two tracks, I've got another set of three words for you. So next one of my theme tunes, and I don't seem to have played it for ages, so I'm going to play Nazareth with Broken Down Angel. And after that, from the Hollies, Long Cool Woman in a Black Dress.
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the Hollies with Luncool Woman in a Black Dress. Oh, the time's now 26 minutes past nine, by the way, if we want to know on a Saturday morning. And I've got another set of three words for you. So here goes. Three words.

0: an insect that doesn't fly with two pincers at the back end of its body. Three words all beginning with E-A-R, Echo Alpha Romeo. Number one, sudden movement of the ground causing damage. Number two, the distance within which it's possible to hear what it said. And number three, insect with two pincers at the back of its body. Let me know if you know what those three words are. Well, John from the Woodlands has been on the phone. A bit fresher for you this morning, John. I bet you're pleased about that. He'd love to hear Sheena Is a Punk Rocker by the Ramones. So, yeah, here it comes before we have our last look at the trains for this morning.
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2: And our last look at the trains for today. Restricted service on the trains due to industrial action until 7 o'clock tonight, and then wait for tomorrow morning. Next train leaving Market Harbour is the 9:57 to London St Pancras. There's another one to London at 10:57. And if you're going north, the 3 minutes past 10 to Nottingham has been delayed by about 12 minutes, so now expected at 10:15, and another train to Nottingham at 11:04. Nothing new to report on the roads.
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2: Just a quick recap on these three words that begin with EAR, Echo Alpha Romeo. Number one, sudden movement of the ground that causes damage. Number two, the distance within which it's possible to hear what's said. And number three, an insect.

0: with two pincers at the back end of its body. It doesn't fly, this one. I've got messages coming in, so let me catch up on those. I'll tell you who's got 3 out of 3. And welcome back to Janet, back from Hollybobs. Thought I'd play you a song. So after Matilda's told us about an event, Ian Van Dahl with Castles in the Sky.
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0: Ian Vandal with Castles in the Sky. That was for Janet, who's hanging out the washing apparently and doing the word game and listening to HFM. Just a reminder that Harborough Town Football Club are at home to Morecambe this afternoon at 3 o'clock. It kicks off at 3. I did tell you in the first hour, and yes, it looks like it's almost sold out, so yeah, you'll be lucky to get tickets. They are asking for people to walk there if possible, because they're expecting a full house this afternoon. So yes, come on the bees. And of course, Leicester City are away at Notts County, kicking off at lunchtime at 12:30. And Desborough Town are they've got an away game as well against Moulton this afternoon, so they're hoping to make it 4 wins out of 4. So good luck to them, all of them. Let me tell you the lineup for the rest of the day on HFM after the 10 o'clock news. It's Rory Rattray sitting in for Graham Beebe. At 12 o'clock, Adam Simmons. At 2 o'clock, Simon Parry, keeping you updated with the sports and hopefully from Harborough Town as well. 5 o'clock tonight, Dave Edwards sitting in for Dec Moran. 7 o'clock, it's our very own Sam Britton with his Groove Lounge. And 10 o'clock tonight, James Garner with his Eclectic Constitutional, taking you through to midnight, when we'll play you some music through the night till 8 in the morning, when Paul Wright kicks off Super Sunday on HFM. Yes, then at 11, followed by a little show called Chris Jones's Sunday Bit in the Middle. And yes, I will be here answering the phones and no doubt getting some abuse as well. Oh, let me remind you of these three words beginning with E-A-R, because I am going to give you the answers after the next song. So here we go. Three words that start with E-A-R, Echo Alpha Romeo. Number one, sudden movement of the ground causing damage. Number two, the distance within which it's possible to hear what is said. And number three, an insect that doesn't fly with two pincers at the back end of its body. So, movement of the ground, distance within which you can hear what's said, and number three, insect with two pincers at the back end of its body. Well done so far to Mick Hewitt, Juliet and John, Sandra, Rob and Richie C, Sue Hay, Mark and Helen in Desborough, who've replied with a sentence, Janet and Emma, Mike and Scarlett as well. So I will give you the answers and any more people who know what those three words are after we've heard AC/DC with Back in Black, coming up after this.
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0: The mighty AC/DC with Back in Black. Just want to mention from the events section of our website something that's happening today. There's a charity clothing and bric-a-brac sale. All items a pound, raising funds for the Leicestershire Wildlife Hospital, who do so much great work. Starting at 10 today, 10 till 2, at the Leicestershire Wildlife Hospital, the rear of Bird's Barn, Fleckney Road, Kibworth. The postcode is LE80HJ. So between 10 and 2 today, a charity clothing and bric-a-brac sale. All items are a pound at Leicestershire Wildlife Hospital. So do check that out if you're out that way. And if you know of a community or charity event that's not on our website, please email details to events@harborough.fm.co.uk. Three words then that begin with E-A-R. Here we go with the answers. Number one, sudden movement of the ground causing damage. That was an earthquake. Number two, a distance within which it's possible to hear what's said. Earshot. Number three, an insect with two pincers at the back end of its body, an earwig. So earthquake, earshot, earwig. Here's Mark's answer and sentence. Mark caused an earthquake in Desborough after an earwig, which he hates, fell from the apple he was eating. To scream as he fell was in... Yes, he was from the apple he was eating. He screamed as he fell because he was within earshot of Pat Stones on the HFM at the studio in HFM. So, yeah, brilliant. Well done, Mark. Well done to Mick Hewitt, Juliet and John, Sandra, Rob and Richie, Sue Hay, Mark and Helen, Janet, Emma, Mike and Scarlett and Jen, formerly of Hello Me Duck. Yes, you'll have to use some punctuation, please, Mark, next time. But a brilliant sentence, although rather a long one. Here are the Stray Cats with the Stray Cat Strut.
1: We love all things local. We

0: That was Stray Cats with the Stray Cats Trot. Now, a friend of mine, Steve, is he's formed, well, with three other people, a new punk rock band, local. Steve used to be in Cromolly, if you remember them. Anyway, new punk band. Their new album is coming out on the 1st of September. So I thought I'd play a song that they actually released a little while ago. I got a radio-friendly version from Steve. So it's called We Are Kings, and the band are called Lazy Sods. Watch out for them.
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0: Lazy Sods with We Are Kings. They're local. Watch out for them. Well, only one more track from me, so thank you very much for keeping me company today. My next scheduled appearance is on Tuesday evening between 6 and 9, when there will be a topic for us to choose songs about. Or, yeah, we'll give some clues. I'll publish the topic on Monday like I usually do. And I'll be here tomorrow with Chris Jones, leaving you with Joe Cocker. Bye bye, Blackbird.
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1: Thousands of acres of land and homes have been destroyed in the hot and dry conditions. The government's warning people not to light anything that could trigger fires. Chair of the National Fire Chiefs Council, Phil Garrigan, says the last 48 hours have stretched services beyond their capacity.
2: There were times when we struggled to be able to provide the resources that fire and rescue services required. We would want to see kind of investment to ensure that the capability, we've got the right people in the right place at the right time to deal with a foreseeable threat. This is the new normal for the fire and rescue service.
1: The family of former Cambridge professor Jason Arday say they're in shock at his death, claiming he'd been subjected to sustained abuse. The 41-year-old was found unresponsive yesterday, days after resigning from the university amid a plagiarism inquiry. He denied copying his PhD thesis. In other news, at least 38 people have been killed after a 7.7 magnitude earthquake struck off Indonesia's Flores Island, causing buildings to collapse. Rescue teams are continuing to search for people trapped under rubble. Investigators are looking at whether heat was a factor in two derailments on Britain's rail network in under 24 hours. One was near Wickford in Essex yesterday, and two people are still in hospital after Thursday's crash close to Lewes Station in East Sussex. Passenger Rachel Heath says it was terrifying.
3: It just started rocking, bumping a bit, and then it started rocking side to side very violently like a seesaw. And I just remember looking around to all of the passengers and just seeing the sheer panic and fear in everyone's face.
1: Heathrow's warning passengers to allow longer time for their journeys. Two of its terminals are inaccessible by road after flooding around the centre of the airport. And in sport, Atletico Madrid have confirmed the signing of Tottenham captain Cristian Romero. He joins on a five-year deal, having announced his departure from Spurs on social media last night. That's the latest. I'm Leisha McKenna.
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9: Your weather then for Saturday. Today will be a dry with variable cloud and sunny spells throughout. But by early evening, it should turn widely sunny. For tonight, it will be patchy cloud and clear spells at first, but turning cloudier during the early hours, with light showers moving in, with a maximum temperature of 23 degrees Celsius.
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Good morning then, and welcome to your Saturday mid-morning. Rory with you through until 12 o'clock today. Oh dear, a bit of ring rust there, I think. Yeah, had a bit of a wobble moment on the computer there. But we're all right, we're back in the game. Welcome then, and we are going to have a couple of quizzes in this show. Of course we are. We must, mustn't we? We've got a reverse track. We've got a brain buster in the second hour as well. And if you would like a request or a dedication, you can give me a call. 01858 464 666. You can email studio@harbourfm.co.uk. 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But don't forget, if you are texting, it has got a limited number of characters, so probably the best way is by the app or by email. So get in touch with them. It is all your all request Saturday morning.

0: Survivor and A Burning Heart. Coming up then, we've got some Richard Marx and some S-Express. After that, though, we will be doing the first play of the reverse track. I will explain that a little bit later on in about 10 minutes' time.
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0: S Express and Hey Music Lower. Right then, are we ready for the first play then of the reverse track? As the name will suggest, of course, it is a track played backwards. But what is it? You get a 10-second clip, and this is it then. But what's the song? That is it. Do you know what that is? I'll play it one more time for now. I'll play it again during the hour. That's it then. That is your song. Do you know what it is? Get in touch.
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0: 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We're very proud to be local. Of course we are. Now then, kicking off the request then. Good morning to Andy. Thanks very much for your message. Yes, it was a good day. Thank you. It said, can you play me some Devil Makes 3 and Old Number 7? Of course, for you then.

0: Camilla Cabello, and Don't Go Yet. Right then, should we have another go then at the reverse track? You're doing quite well with it. Got a few answers in already. I'm going to play the clip for you again now. Here it comes, but what's the song? That is the song. I'll do it one more time. Or maybe I won't. Come back then. There you go. That is it then. That is your song. But what is it? Another request then. Good morning to Claire. Thanks for your nice message. So can you play me some Hoosiers? Don't know which one. So I'll play this one for you. This is Hello Sunshine.
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0: Whatever the weather has to offer, we start off our Sunday on HFM with 3 hours of the best music from yesteryear. So from 8 o'clock, I look forward to playing some of the sounds you had in your record collection from the years of the 1960. The last Sunday of the month, we will be playing Pirates Gold as we bring you the sound of the ships and forts broadcasting off our coastline in the mid-1960s. Wherever you are in the world, this Sunday, get a bit closer with your 60s Sunday with me, Paul Wright.
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3: Thanks, Paul. Yeah, always a good show on a Sunday morning. I do enjoy that one, I must admit. We're going to have the final play of the reverse track very, very shortly. Don't forget, keep those requests coming in. I will play them for you as soon as I can. But for now, we're going to have some Beatles and some Billy Eckstine.

0: Billy Eckstine and No Wonder But You. Right then, last go at the reverse track then. One more time, I'm going to play this and I'll reveal the answer in 10 minutes' time. But what's the song? That's it then, that's your last play of that. But what's the song? 10 minutes to get in.
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Racy and Lay Your Love on Me. Okay, then, I'm going to reveal the answer then to the reverse track. This is what I've been playing here. People going to get right then. Well done straight away. Mick and Rich Hewitt, well done to you. Pat, our very own Pat, and Mr. Jones, of course, they got it right. Claire got it right, as did Paula. David F. got it right, as did Sue. Well done to all of you. But what was the song? Of course, it was Entrance and Set You Free.

0: Shania Twain. That don't impress me much. I'm running out of time in this hour already. Coming up in the next hour, more requests and dedications then. And of course, we'll be doing the Brain Buster as well. Stay listening for that on 102.3 HFM. We're going to run up to the news, though, with Olivia Newton-John. Let's get physical.
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3: From the Sky News Centre at 11, the Prince of Wales has praised efforts to deal with wildfires across the country, which Andy Burnham has labelled a tinderbox. People in England and Wales were caught off guard by a government alert last night, warning not to light anything that could spark a fire. Farmers are to get £65 million to help manage the impact of the dry weather. Tom Bradshaw is the president of the National Farmers Union.
4: It's a welcome start, but it doesn't tackle the here and now and the crisis that farmers are facing on the ground. The cost of producing this country's food and the disastrous yields and the brown fields that should be green. It really is a time of crisis for the farming community.
3: Former Cambridge professor Jason Arday told a friend he couldn't go on hours before he was found dead. The family of the 41-year-old who resigned from the university last week say he'd been subjected to sustained abuse. He denied plagiarism claims. Dozens of people have been killed in an earthquake measuring 7.7 off the coast of Indonesia. Buildings have collapsed in the eastern Flores province. Today marks the fifth anniversary of the Taliban's recapture of Kabul and return to power in Afghanistan. They're calling it Victory Day and are holding military parades and speeches. Women and girls are barred from taking part. Our correspondent Alex Crawford's in the Afghan capital.
5: Women and girls beyond the age of 12 are banned from education. They're not allowed to go into parks. They're not allowed to do sport. There's been a new edict saying that women should not leave their homes without the permission of a male relative.
3: Heathrow Airport's apologising for disruption caused by flooding. People are being told not to drive to Terminals 2 and 3. And fans of Bonnie Tyler will line the streets of her hometown this afternoon to pay their respects. The late singer's coffin is being taken through Mumbles in Swansea Bay ahead of her funeral on Monday. The singer died last month, aged 75. That's the latest. I'm Leisha McKenna.
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6: Your weather then for the rest of Saturday. Today will be a dry with variable cloud and sunny spells throughout, but by early evening it should turn widely sunny with a maximum temperature of 23 degrees Celsius. For tonight there'll be patchy cloud with clear spells at first but turning cloudier during the early hours with the odd light shower moving in by morning. That is your Saturday weather.
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Welcome back then into your second hour of your mid-morning show here on HFM. I'm with you until 12 o'clock today. In this hour then, we have got the Brainbuster, imaginatively named, I know, but we're going to do that about 10 minutes' time. Also, your requests and dedications, 01858 464 666, email studio@harbourfm.co.uk or text 6446, start your message HFM and leave that space. All those ways to get in touch with me. I will catch up with the requests very, very shortly, and we'll start our Brainbuster after some dodgy and some delights.

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1: Delight and groove is in the heart. Right, it's time for this then. The Brain Buster then for this hour. Have a go at this if you think you know the answer. Here's your question then for this hour. What is so fragile that saying its name breaks it? That is your question. What is so fragile that saying its name breaks it? If you think you know, phone, text or email on the usual numbers. One more time for now then. What is so fragile that saying its name breaks it? That's your Brain Buster for this hour.
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1: It certainly is. I'm going to carry on with a request then. Good morning to John down at the Woodlands. Nice to speak to you on the phone. He said, can you play me some Boomtown Rats and Looking After Number One? I can indeed.

There you go then, the Boomtown Rats. So that was for John from the Woodlands. Oh, you enjoyed that one. He's got a bit of relief today out in the garden. It's a bit overcast, but you know what? It's a bit better out here today, so that's good. Right, back-to-back requests then. Good morning to Paula. She said, can you play some Post Malone for me? Pour me a drink. I can. I'll play that for you. And then we'll have another go at the Brainbuster.

0: 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Get your requests and dedications in. If I've got it, I'll play it, and I'll play it just for you. I'll also be taking you on a trip to Noonie's Vinyl Vaults, where real records will get played on our turntables. So that's me, Noonie, between 2 and 4pm every Sunday afternoon on HFM. I look forward to seeing you then.
1: That's Noonie. Oh, is he on tomorrow? Let's have a look. No, he's not. It's not every week, is it really? But we'll let him off. Who is it tomorrow? Tony Walters. Yeah, Tony Walters, 2 till 4 tomorrow. So it's not Noonie, but yeah, I'm sure he'll be back soon. I haven't seen any ticks on the board for a little while, so we shall see. We shall see. Right then, should we have another go then at the Brainbuster? Here is your question again then. You're doing very well with it, I must admit. Here's your question again. What is so fragile that saying its name breaks it? That's your question. What is so fragile that saying its name breaks it? Phone, text or email with your answer. Get those requests in as well, if you would like one, of course. Continuing then with George Ezra and Paradise. My love.

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3: 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Okay, now then, the Brain Buster. We have got a popular wrong answer, which is promise. Mark, yes, you said promise, and Mick said promise as well, but it's not that one. It would work, but it's not the one I've got. I will repeat it again in about 10 minutes' time. Have another think. We're going to continue with Fun Boy 3.

The Bluebells and Young at Heart. Right, you have a final go then at the Brainbuster. Here we go. Here's your question one more time then. What is so fragile that saying its name breaks it? What is so fragile that saying its name breaks it? I'll reveal the answer in about 10 minutes' time. So one more time then. What is so fragile that saying its name breaks it? Get in touch. You've got 10 minutes.

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5: It certainly is. Another request then. Good morning to Paula. Good morning. Yes, 2 out of 2 for you. Well done this week. So can you play me some Boyzone, Baby Can I Hold You? I certainly can. I'll do that next. Then we'll be reading the answer to the Brainbuster.

Boyzone and Baby Can I Hold You. Right then, let's reveal the answer then to the Brainbuster. The question I've been asking you: what is so fragile that saying its name breaks it? The popular wrong answer was Secret and Promise, but the correct answer was Silence. That was the answer this week. So well done to all the people that got it right. And they were as follows. The Two Stooges in very quick. Well done to you. Sue, yes, you got it right. Andy, yes, well done. You got it right as well. As did Robert. Mark Field, on your second go, you got it right as well. David, you got 2 out of 2, as did Paula. So well done to all of you. And there's only one thing I can play, really.

Unival South and A Little Time. Okay, we've got just one last request to play. Just got in time there. Good morning to Gary. I'm going to play some Neil Young and Hearts of Gold for you. We are HFM.

0: Neil Young and Heart of Gold, especially for Gary then. That is about it then. Time has flown by. It has beaten me. But thank you very much for your interaction, your requests and dedications as well. Take care and I'll see you all again very soon. Adam Simmons up next, but running up to the news, it's the Beatles and Nowhere Man.
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0: From the Sky News Centre at 12. The Prime Minister says the sudden death of former Cambridge professor Jason Arday is a tragedy on so many levels. Andy Burnham's called for a moment of reflection. The family of the 41-year-old say he'd been subjected to a sustained abuse. He quit the university last week following plagiarism allegations, which the academic had denied. Author Kehinde Andrews saw him just a few days ago.
1: I actually had dinner with him on Monday, and part of that was we tried to get together and support him. He came to me a year ago, because this has been going on for him for 3.5 years. As soon as he became professor at Cambridge, there were those people who didn't believe that there should be a black person in that role.
0: The Prince of Wales has thanked emergency services and volunteers for their help in battling wildfires. Hundreds of acres of land and homes have been destroyed in the hot and dry conditions. The government's warning people not to light anything that could trigger fires. Two people have died in a light aircraft crash in northwest Wales. Concern was raised after the plane failed to arrive in Caernarfon Airport yesterday. Donald Trump's made a claim about the key trade route at the centre of the war with Iran.
2: After we finish defeating Iran, which is being very badly defeated, pretty soon I'll be declaring the Hormuz Strait a territory of the United States. We have the blockade. No ships get through unless we want them to.
0: The US president also told an audience that America will hit Iran's economy hard as peace talks to end the war remain deadlocked. Tehran's called on Washington to accept defeat. People are being told not to drive to Heathrow Terminals 2 and 3 and allow more time for journeys. Flooding's closed the access roads to the airport. And a stage version of the movie musical The Greatest Showman will open in London's West End next year. The 2017 film won a Golden Globe Award for Best Original Song. That's the latest. I'm Leisha McKenna.
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3: 2 minutes past 12, Saturday, August the 15th, 2026. My name's Adam Simmons. Let's take a first look at the weather for today. So today will be dry with variable cloud and sunny spells throughout, but by the early evening, it should turn widely sunny. Patchy cloud is expected tonight and clear spells at first night as well, but turning cloudier during the early hours with the odd light shower moving in as well. And then your outlook for Sunday here in Market Harborough. Tomorrow we'll start with sunny spells and patchy cloud with the odd spot of drizzle possible, becoming largely cloudy later on Sunday afternoon, but it should remain dry. And that's your outlook for the weekend here on 102.3 HFM.
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Fabulous. Two songs then from either side of the 1990s. Divine Comedy and National Express, of course, that one. That's it from 1999. Before that, of course, we played you Belinda Carlisle starting the show today and Live Your Life, Be Free here on 102.3 HFM.

0: thank you very much to Rory Rattray for sitting in for Graham Beebe between 10 and midday today. A fantastic show, Rory, and nice to see you. 12 minutes past 12, and it's Saturday, August the 15th, 2026. And you're listening to the afternoon show, the Saturday afternoon weekend show on 102.3 HFM for Market Harborough, South Leicestershire, North Northamptonshire, live round the world on the internet at harbourfm.co.uk, and of course via your smart speaker too. If you have a smart speaker, just yell at it, say, "Hey smart speaker, play Harbour FM," and it will do that for you too. It is all well and good. And of course, if you have a mobile device, be it Android or Apple based, go to your device's app store and search Harbour FM, and you can download our app and listen to us on the move too. And of course, interact with shows as they happen live on air as well. Such is technology. And I'm one of these people, if technology is useful, yeah, it's good. But if technology is there just for the sake of it, nah. But that also applies here in the studio as well, where we're very well equipped too. And if there's a request or dedication that you'd like to hear today between now and two, now's your chance to get one in. And we've had one in already from Richie C, Big Richie C, and that's for some Rick Astley coming up in just a moment. In the meantime though, if you'd like to get your request and dedication on the air, then you can do so in one of three ways. You can do so via telephone on our usual number, which is 01858 464 666. You can do so via email at studio@harbourfm.co.uk, or alternatively via text via your mobile phone to our mobile phone. That's 6 4 6. Start your message HFM, then a space, then your main message, and send it through and take part in the show today. So a few changes for today's show, and basically what we're going to do, we're going to have two rounds of the famous Quiz with No Name. That's where I give you two clues to two words, and then all you got to do from those clues is tell me what those words are. And those contact details I've just given out just previously apply to that. And don't worry, I'll remind you of those details shortly. Also, in around about quarter of an hour's time, we have one of two mellow moments where we go a little bit slow and slushy and slow things down a bit. And we've got some amazing ones for you this week, so stay around for those. And of course, in about half an hour's time, the welcome return of the 80s explosion. Yeah, that's where I give you two songs back to back from the 1980s. So plenty to look forward to. And of course, like I said, your requests and dedications are more than welcome, and you can get them in on the show between now and two on the usual contact details. But now, if you'd like to take part in the Quiz with No Name this week, you can either have one of these. That's if you get the answer right. Or, of course, if you get the answer wrong, you'll get one of these. And if you'd like to see which one of those you get, then this is the first round of the Quiz with No Name for this week, for Saturday, August the 15th, 2026. So the first clue for the first word only. Very, very easy. The colour of blood. The colour of blood. And clue number two for the second word only. Something you hang on a pole. Something you hang on a pole. So the first word again, the colour of blood, and the clue number two for the second word, something you hang on a pole. And depending on which answer you give me, you might get one of these. Or of course, you might get one of these. And to see which one you do, you basically got to do this.
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0: 22 minutes past 12, Saturday, August the 15th, 2026. That's the Merseys from 1966. And sorry, before that, from 1964, the Dixie Cups and Chapel of Love. And if you like that sort of thing, don't forget to wake up with us here on 102.3 every Sunday, 102.3 HFM, every Sunday morning between the hours of 8 and 11 for Paul Wright's 60s Sunday Show, where he has 3 hours of fantastic 60s music and fun and entertainment for you to take you right through to Chris Jones's bit in the middle between 11 and 2. Now then, to everybody playing along to the first round of the quiz with the name, first of all, I'm going to have to give you one of these. As opposed to one of these. Because all of you have got the right answer so far. So that's to Mick Hewitt, to Lovely Lorraine, to Richie C, to Nugget, to Yvette Shires, to Kate Perkins and Janet in Stalybridge. Thank you all very much for taking part in the quiz with no name, the first round so far, and all of you getting the right answer. So well done to you. Also, I should mention as well, Leicester City are playing Nottingham County today at kickoff is at 12:30. So that'll be a good match. So if you're going to go and see that, have a good time. In the meantime, though, we've got more music coming up for you on the way. And of course, your requests and dedications. Also, plenty of those to come, including one for John and Rachel listening via their smart speaker today. They want some T-Rex, so that'll be coming up shortly as well. So keep your answers also coming in for the first round of the quiz with no name. And still to come, the first mellow moment comes up a little bit shortly after these.
1: 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So from 8 o'clock, I look forward to playing some of the sounds you had in your record collection from the years of the 1960s. 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

0: Astley and Take Me to Your Heart here on 102.3 HFM. Fantastic choice, Richie, and lovely to hear from you. And I wonder what the result will be between Leicester City and Nottingham County today. And kickoff is actually now. So if you're at that match right now and listening to us, then I hope it goes great. And tell me how it goes, won't you? We'll have to look into that and see what the result will be when we finish. In the meantime, though, thank you, Richie, for your request. That's Rick Astley, Take Me to Your Heart here on 102.3 HFM. And thank you very much to everybody taking part in the first round of the quiz with no name. And you'll be pleased to know that everybody got one of those, a round of applause, rather than one of these. And that goes to Mick Hewitt, also to lovely Lorraine, to Richie C, to Nugget, to Yvette Shires, and also, Kate Perkins and Janet in Staley Bridge 2. And for all of those putting a request in today, don't worry, we'll get through them as quickly as we can. In the meantime, though, let's take the first mellow moment for today. Fantastic stuff all the way from the 1990s. I love this song. It's London Beat on HFM.
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0: And for the first time today, let's take a look at the HFM events diary. Let me just move that piece of paper out of the way there. That's it. Smooth that out of the way just temporarily. And we'll take a look at the HFM events diary. And the first event to tell you is Dementia Harbour's monthly cafe, which offers a friendly afternoon of coffee, cake, activities and conversation for people living with dementia along with their families and carers at the next cafe, which is on Tuesday. That's this coming Tuesday, the 18th of August. The Market Harbour Flower Club will be demonstrating how to create a beautiful seasonal floral arrangement with the chance to have a go yourself as well. The cafe takes place from 2 p.m. until 4 p.m. and that's at the Jubilee Hall at the Congregational Church on Bowden Lane here in Market Harbour. Do you know someone who's making a real difference in the Harbour District? Nominations are now open for the Harbour District Community Awards 2026, celebrating the individuals, volunteers, community groups and businesses who go the extra mile for their local area. There are 7 award categories, including Young Person of the Year, Volunteer of the Year, Community Group of the Year, and the awards recognising businesses that support their communities. The winners will be announced at a special awards evening in Kibworth on Thursday, the 1st of October. And to nominate somebody deserving, visit harbour.gov.uk and submit your entry before midnight on Tuesday, the 18th of August. Now then, we have just another event for you in just a minute. Now, young people can discover the fascinating story behind the Hallerton treasure at a special interactive and sensory session at Market Harbour Museum and Library. The session tells the true story of Ken, who discovered the treasure and is designed for early years children aged 3 to 5 years and also children with the SEND, that's special educational needs. It takes place on Wednesday the 19th of August at 2 p.m. at the Symington Building on Adam and Eve Street here in Market Harbour. It's free to attend, but booking is also essential. And to make sure you reserve a place, call Market Harbour Museum and Library. That's on Leicester 0116 305 3627. 0116 305 3627. And I'll let you know how to get in contact with us if you'd like to find out more details of information about the events I'm reading out at the moment. And also, finally for now, the Little Bowden Society's next meeting will feature local producer Tom Lamble-Dunn, who will be sharing the story behind the Market Harbour Honey Company and explaining how its honey became the inspiration for his popular Three Bees Gin. He'll also talk about how the gin is made and reveal his Desert Island Gins. The talk takes place on Wednesday, the 19th of August at 7:30 p.m. in St. Nicholas Church Hall. An entry is £3, which includes tea or coffee, and you're welcome to go along. And as always, you can tell us about your community or charity event, and we'll be more than happy to let people on here know about your event, totally free of charge. And also, it should be non-for-profit too. And if you'd like to send details of your event, you can do so in one of two ways: by telephone on 01858 464 666, the old-fashioned way. That's Monday to Friday, 9 to 5. Alternatively, if you have details of your event you'd like to send to us, you can use our email address, which is events@harbourfm.co.uk. And we've got a request coming up for John and Rachel listening via their smart speaker. They want some T-Rex, and that comes up right after these.
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0: 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Radio.

0: playing especially for John and Rachel then via their smart speaker at harbourfm.co.uk, and I highly recommend it. Actually, if you do have a smart speaker, just yell at it, say, hey smart speaker, play Harbour FM, and it will do that for you too. That's especially for John and Rachel then, T-Rex and Rider White Swan here on 102.3 HFM. And I bet you can't guess what year that came out. Makes me feel very old. It's 1970. Yeah, 46 minutes past one then for Saturday, August the 15th, 2026. Just to recap then, how are you doing on the first round of the quiz with no name? And indeed, did you get one of these? Or did you get one of these? Well, I'm pleased to announce that all of you got the latter, actually. So, yes. Got the former. That's better. And the clues are as follows. So, the clue for the first word we were looking for was that the colour of blood. The colour of blood. And clue number two, something you hang on a pole. Something you hang on a pole. So if you think you know what that is, very, very easy. Then don't forget, usual contact details apply. And you've got till just before we go to the news at 1 o'clock before I reveal the answer and tell you whether you got either one of these or indeed whether you got one of these. Hang on, let me press. It would help if you press the right button, Adam. Anyway, in the meantime, though, let's have the first 80s explosion, showcasing two songs back-to-back from the 1980s, starting with this from the Communards.
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0: Fabulous. A song that is 41 years old today. Almost. Yes, 41 years old, almost, from 1985. That's Divine and Walk Like a Man here on 102.3 8FM. Before that, of course, we played you the Communards and There's More to Love Than Boy Meets Girl here on 102.3 8FM as part of the first 80s explosion today. And did you get one of these? Or did you get one of these?
1: Oh, no!
0: Well, out of all of you, I'm very much pleased to say you all got the right answer. So that goes to Mick Hewitt. Also to, to Lovely Lorraine, to Nugget, to Yvette Shires, to Kate Perkins, Janet in Stalybridge, and everybody else. Getting the right answer, and the answer was Red Flag. And we go up to the news at 1 o'clock with this from The Clash, especially for Nugget. The oil.

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4: Sky News Centre at 1. The Prime Minister has described the sudden death of Cambridge professor Jason Arday as a tragedy on so many levels. He was found unresponsive yesterday, days after resigning from the Faculty of Education. The 41-year-old, who became the university's youngest black professor, had denied allegations of plagiarism. The academic's family say he faced sustained abuse. Andy Burnham's been speaking in Cornwall.
5: It's not a moment for any rushing to judgment. It's a moment for reflection, I would say. Reflecting on how things came to this, a really sad and sorry state of affairs, and I think we just all today think of Jason, his contribution, and his family and friends.
4: The Prime Minister's promising farmers £65 million to help cope with the impact of drought conditions. Andy Burnham's has described Britain as a tinderbox as flames continue to ruin land and homes. In one of the fires in Stourbridge in the West Midlands, local residents could only watch on as 19 homes and 500 acres were destroyed.
6: Homeowners and families, and my heart goes out to them, yeah. And you know, as I say, I think the local community is rallying round and trying to provide as much support as possible.
7: It stopped 150 yards maybe from the hospital, schools, football pitches.
4: Indonesia has been rocked by two earthquakes. The latest, measuring 6.6, has struck off northern Sumatra. At least 38 people were killed in an earlier tremor off the country's eastern coast. It had a magnitude of 7.7. The BBC has attempted to subpoena members of Donald Trump's family. Lawyers claim they have potentially relevant records that could help the broadcaster defend itself against the US president's defamation lawsuit. Heathrow Airport's apologising for disruption caused by flooding. People are being told not to get to Terminals 2 and 3 by road. And Atletico Madrid have confirmed the signing of Tottenham captain Cristian Romero. He's joined the Spanish club on a five-year deal. That's the latest. I'm Leisha McKenna.
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8: Just turned 2 minutes past one for, 2 minutes past one for Saturday, August the 15th, 2026. Welcome to the second hour of the Saturday afternoon show here on 102.3 HFM. Nice to have you along. Let's take a look at the weather for today. So today will be dry with variable cloud and sunny spells throughout, but by the early evening it should turn widely sunny. Patchy cloud is expected tonight, and also clear spells at first, but turning cloudier during the early hours with the odd light shower moving in. And then your outlook here for Sunday in Market Harborough. Tomorrow will start with sunny spells and patchy cloud with the odd spot of drizzle possible, becoming largely cloudy later this afternoon, but it should remain dry. That's your outlook for Sunday, and that's your outlook for the weekend here on 102.3 HFM.
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0: a fabulous start to the second hour of the Saturday afternoon weekend show here on 102.3 HFM. That was Rainbow Frog Biscuits. Yes, really, that's their proper name, Rainbow Frog Biscuits and Front Door. And before that, of course, Ava Max and Out of Your Mind here on 102.3 HFM. So more of the same, including a continuation of the requests that I received in the first hour. So we've got two coming up in just a moment in quite rapid succession. That's to Lovely Lorraine and also to Mick and Rich Hewitt as well. Lovely Lorraine wants a bit of Ollie Murs, and Mick and Rich Hewitt are going to hear some Status Quo. So stick around for that. And of course, if you'd like to get a request or dedication on before I hand over to Simon Parry between the hours of 2 and 5 with this afternoon's Saturday Sports Show here on 102.3 HFM, there's three ways you can do so on 01858 464 666. That's the telephone number. Our email address is studio@harbourfm.co.uk, and weirdly, when you text us as well, that kind of goes through the airwaves and magically transforms itself into an email and comes in on the same screen too. And you can do that too from your mobile to our mobile. That number is 6446. Don't forget HFM and then a space before your main message, and then send it through and take part in the show today. So we have another round, the final round, the second round of the quiz with no name, where I give you two clues to two words, and all you've got to do is tell me from those clues what those words are. Also, we have a very we have another mellow moment at around about 1:30, showcasing a lovely slow and slushy track, where we go a little bit slow and slushy, like I just said, because sometimes it's just nice to do so. So another one of those, 1:30, and then around about 1:45, the second 80s explosion for today, showcasing two songs back to back from the 1980s. So plenty to come. And of course, like I must stress, your requests and dedications, and indeed you can get them in, and the contact details are as follows.
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0: And a request now then, especially for Mick and Rich Hewitt, it's Status Quo.

0: And the first of two requests in quick succession, that's especially for Mick and Rich Hewitt, of course. Fantastic stuff. That's Status Quo and The Wanderer here on 102.3 HFM. And to the second round of the quiz with no name. This is where I give you two clues to two words. So there's a clue each for the two words. So the first clue is for the first word, and the second clue is for the second word. And if you think you know what the words are from these clues, then don't forget to call us on 01858 464 666. 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Start your message HFM, then a space before your main message. So the first clue for the first word for the second round of the quiz with no name this week: something that is incredibly good value. Something that is incredibly good value is a bit of a, yeah. And clue number two: a storage area in a home, but it's usually downstairs. That's all I'm going to say. And I think in the UK we call it a cellar, but it's another name for a cellar. Okay, so the clues again. Clue number one: something that is incredibly good value. And clue number two: an area in the home that's used for storage, and it's usually downstairs. If you think you know what it is, 01858 464 666. You can email us to studio@harbourfm.co.uk or text us from your mobile to our mobile, and that's 6446. Start your message with HFM and a space before your main message, and it'd be great to hear from you. In the meantime, though, I've got to answer the phone, so let's have this request now for Lovely Lorraine. It's Ollie Mears, and he's bonkers.
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1: 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Ollie Mears on 102.3 HFM, and no doubt about it, he's bonkers. That's for lovely Lorraine here on 102.3 HFM. And now, did you get one of these? Or did you get one of these? Well, I can tell you that out of all the participants in the second round of the quiz with no name, well done to lovely Lorraine, to our very own fellow from Philly, Jim Malin, and I'll get to your email in just a moment, Jim. Also to Kate Perkins and also Jen, formerly of Elomiduck, all getting the right answer. So they actually got one of these, it seems. And I find that quite. And we've got more music coming up for you right after these.
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0: It's rather strange. In the meantime, though, that's fantastic. From the 1990s, 1998, of course, Catatonia and Mulder and Scully. And I turn now to the emails and to say a very big hello to our fella from Philly, Jim Malin. And he's chosen an absolute fabulous song. So I'm going to play the original just for you to hear as well. From 1978, it's Bill Withers and Lovely Day on HFM.
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all the way from our studios here on Ferny Road in Market Harbour, all the way to sunny Philadelphia, I would imagine. Yes, our fella from Philly, Jim Malin. That's especially for you. That's Bill Withers and Lovely Day on 102.3 HFM, which takes us nicely to the second mellow moment for today. And it was apparently broadcast that Frankie Valli, at the age, I think he's 92, 93 years old now, and it was reported that he was finally retiring. And that actually came from his brother. And then his brother had to retract that and said that, no,

0: his brother Frankie is having a little bit of a rest, but he will still be touring. Yes, at 93 years old. So it's only appropriate then that the second mellow moment for today, for Saturday, August the 15th, 2026. It comes from Frankie Valli, and what an amazing, unique voice he has too. This is My Eyes Adored You on 102.3 HFM.
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0: career they've had as well. Frankie Valli then, My Eyes Adored You here on 102.3 HFM for Market Harborough, South Leicestershire, North Northamptonshire, live around the world on the internet at harborfm.co.uk and via your smart speaker too. If you have a smart speaker, just yell at it, say, hey, smart speaker, play Harborough FM and it will do that for you too. In the meantime though, a second look at the HFM events diary for today.
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0: Now then, the Accidentals and Friends are bringing their summer bonanza to the Enigma in Market Harborough with a fun evening of live music and entertainment in aid of the Brickworks Studio. There'll be also a raffle, and if you've always fancied performing, you can even book an open mic slot too. The event takes place on Saturday the 22nd of August, that's this coming Saturday, from 7:30 p.m. until 11 p.m. That's the Accidentals and Friends bringing their summer bonanza to the Enigma in Market Harborough with a fun evening of live music and entertainment in aid of the Brickworks Studio, and that's on Saturday the 22nd of August from 7:30 until 11 p.m. The Market Harborough Summer Fair returns to Welland Park on Sunday the 23rd of August with HFM proudly taking part and Chris Jones broadcasting his Sunday bit in the middle live from the event between 11 a.m. and 2 p.m. That's this coming Sunday. There'll be a giant picnic, craft and food stalls, a bar, children's entertainment, a dog show and plenty more to enjoy too. Entry is free, so you're welcome to go along and join in the fun. And I'll give you contact details of how you can get in contact with us in just a moment. Now then, the Market Harborough Artisan Fair is a chance to browse something a little different while supporting local small businesses with handmade and unique items, gifts and plenty of stalls to explore too. The next fair takes place on Saturday the 29th of August from 9 a.m. until 4 p.m. on the square here in Market Harborough. You can browse for something special, pick up a few prezzies along the way and stay for something to eat while you're there too. That's the Market Harborough Artisan Fair taking place on Saturday the 29th of August from 9 a.m. to 4 p.m. in the square here in Market Harborough. Now, finally then, the Northampton and Lamport Railway is celebrating 30 years since its official opening with its biggest gala yet, featuring 3 days of heritage railway action and family entertainment too. There'll be an intensive timetable of steam and heritage diesel passenger trains, demonstration freight trains, model railways and behind-the-scenes tours, and special guest locomotive number 52322, which is a former Lancashire and Yorkshire railway engine, will also be making an appearance too. The 30th anniversary gala runs from Saturday the 29th to Monday the 31st of August, with plenty happening away from the trains too, including live music, vintage bus rides, a bouncy castle, gift and craft stalls, a pop-up beer stall, a hog roast, pizzas and ice cream too. There's free on-site parking, and you can find out more at nlr.org.uk. 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That's Monday to Friday 9 to 5. Alternatively, if you've got details of your event, you can send it through via our email address, which is events@harborfm.co.uk. and we've got more music coming up for you right after these.
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0: Fabulous stuff. 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And there she goes. And I have to say, Janet, you've transcended from one of these...
1: Oh, no!
0: ...to one of those. So well done. And if you happen to know, well, if you think you know what the answer to the quiz with no name is, I shall reveal the answer just before the news at 2 o'clock. And I'll hand over to Simon Parry with the Saturday Sports Show here on 102.3 HFM. In the meantime, though, the second 80s explosion features music now from Diana Ross and David Bowie.
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0: Fabulous. 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And God Only Knows here on 102.3 HFM. Before that, of course, Diana Ross and Why Do Fools Fall in Love? And to the small matter of the second round of the quiz with no name, well done to everybody for taking part. And I'm going to give you one of these. Instead of one of these.
1: Oh, no!
0: And that goes to lovely Lorraine, to Jim Malin, to Kate Perkins, Jen formerly of Aloma Duck, Janet in Stalybridge, and Sue and Don too. So something that is increasingly good value, and clue number two, something you may... something, an area you use in the home for storage purposes. And if you just happen to say bargain basement, that was the right answer. And Simon Parry follows the news at 2 o'clock, between 2 and 5, with another fantastic Saturday sports show. So stay tuned for that. In the meantime, that's just about your lot from me, Adam Simmons. I shall see you next week between 12 and 2. If you can join me, that would be very nice indeed. And I'm going to leave you with this fantastic 80s classic. It's Marie Wilson, Just What I Always Wanted, on 102.3 HFM. Ta-ta!

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3: From the Sky News Centre at 2, a senior fire chief says we're still in the thick of it after 43 wildfires were recorded across the country in the past 24 hours. A fire risk alert was sent to mobile phones in England and Wales last night. Meanwhile, the Prime Minister has announced £65 million of funding for farmers in England, as well as new measures to help them deal with the dry conditions. Andy Burnham insists his government is taking action.
4: More money to build reservoirs on farms going forward to deal with these water shortage issues. So, a sign that we understand how difficult times are, that we want to build back that trust with the farming community, but more to come.
3: Meanwhile, Mr. Burnham's described the sudden death of Cambridge professor Jason Arday as a tragedy on so many levels. He was found dead yesterday, days after resigning from the faculty. The 41-year-old denied allegations of plagiarism. Indonesia has been hit by two major earthquakes, with the latest measuring 6.6 striking off northern Sumatra. At least 38 people were killed in an earlier 7.7 tremor off the country's eastern coast. Donald Trump's made a claim about the key trade route at the centre of the war with Iran.
5: After we finish defeating Iran, which is being very badly defeated, pretty soon I'll be declaring the Hormuz Strait a territory of the United States. We have the blockade. No ships get through unless we want them to.
3: The US president also told an audience that America will hit Iran's economy hard as peace talks to end the war remain deadlocked. Tehran's called on Washington to accept defeat. Flooding has caused road closures and disruption to travel to Heathrow Airport. Passengers have been asked not to travel by road to terminals 2 and 3. And newly promoted Bolton are 2-0 up over Preston on their return to the Championship after 7 years away. And former Monaco boss Sebastian Pocognoli is the front runner to become the new Scotland head coach. That's the latest. I'm Faye Rowlands.
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1: 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Authentic Italian cuisine in a beautifully restored bank.
6: And you have this Saturday afternoon dry with some bright spells today. However, cloud is going to thicken at times to turn the sunshine hazy. It's still going to feel quite warm in the sunny spells. Your maximum temperature today, 21 degrees Celsius, 69 degrees Fahrenheit.
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Shakira and Burna Boy on 102.3 HFM. That's called Die Die. 6 minutes past two then. First day of the EFL season. We've got some new tunes.

the first game in League One against Notts County this afternoon. And I'm just checking the score because I don't want to tell you wrong. I have to scroll down a bit further now. Still 1-0. Notts County 0. Leicester 1 is the latest score in League One. Harbour Town, of course, play their first game, first home game in the National League North against Morecambe this afternoon at the Beehive. Expecting a big crowd there this afternoon. So if you are heading down there, have a good time. Let's hope for a positive result. And we'll be in for Chris Lander at half-time and almost full-time this afternoon. Let's keep you up to date on the rest of the EFL. Let's say first day in the EFL today. There are some League Cup games in Scotland. And as well, during the programme this afternoon, we've got the usual stuff. We've got two in the 60s, two in the 70s. Got a record from Inman's record box. And we'll be doing Nottingham number ones as well between 4 and 5. And also, we'll have our quiz, of course. All here to now 5 o'clock, right here on 102.3 to HFM. I knew that wasn't going to work.

doesn't work properly. Never mind. 8 minutes past two then. Give that a whack, see if it works properly later. 9 minutes past two then. Savage Garden. Affirmation.

103.3 HFM update from the Leicester game, and it's Notts County 1, Leicester 1. Notts County equalising on 81 minutes through C. Grant, it says on my screen. So 5 minutes to go in that, it is Notts County 1, Leicester 1. First game of the league, what was first game of the EFL season, but the League 1 season. Elsewhere in League 1 is Oxford 1, MK Dons 2, Reading 3, Luton Town 3. That's quite a game already on the first day. Where else are we? In the Championship this afternoon, there's one game last night, of course, and it's Bolton 2, Preston North End 1 in the Championship. They're in extra time, so not long to go in that one. And in League 2, it's Newport 2, Rochdale 0, Oldham 2, Port Vale 0, and the rest are 3 o'clock kickoffs. We'll go through those later on. Also, we'll go through the games in the National League North as well. Harbour Town in action for the first time at home in the National League North against Morecambe, and that one kicks off at 3 o'clock. We'll be in from Chris Lander, as I say, between half-time and almost full-time, as we usually do. Right here on 102.3 HFM. That's your afternoon. I didn't say thank you to Adam Simmons for the last couple of hours, and also thank you for the cup of tea you just made me. Very nice cup of tea. Thank you very much, Adam. Adam, out with you next week. We do 12 and 2.

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1: 90 minutes on the clock. 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

training. Love it, watch it, 82 on 102.3 AJFM. It's finished between Notts County and Leicester. It has finished Notts County 1, Leicester 1. From what I saw in the first half, to be fair, that's a fair result. To be fair, I'll reserve judgment till I've seen the second half highlights, which I'll have a look later. But so Notts County 1, Leicester 1 is a final score in League 1 this afternoon. Elsewhere, it has finished Oxford 2, MK Dons 2, Reading 3, Luton 4. That one's not finished yet. 90 plus 7 on my screen. In the Championship, it's finished Bolton 2, Preston 1. In League 2, it's Newport 3, Rochdale 0, Oldham 2, Port Vale 0. They are your final scores in the early games across the EFL. 3 o'clock kickoffs in the Championship. We have Bristol City play Millwall, Charlton take on Derby, Middlesbrough take on Lincoln City, Norwich play West Brom, Portsmouth play QPR, Stoke play Swansea, Sheffield United play Birmingham. That's the late kickoff.

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today it's Sam and Dave. I'm a slow mat, and before that it was the Drifters. And up on the roof, 102.3 HFM, coming up to 21 minutes to 3 now.

Right, I have a question. I have a question for today's quiz. It's not the Musical Days one. Mums and Papas released a song in 1966 with the Day of the Week in the title. Can you tell me what it is, please? Mums and Papas released a song in 1966 with the Day of the Week in the title. What is it, please? If you think you know, do get in touch and I give the answer just before 5 o'clock this afternoon.

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1: 8 minutes to three then. Just spoken to Richie. Hello to Richie. He's calming down after the Leicester game. It's Jason Donovan. This is Another Night here on 102.3. It's HFM.

0: 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Dave Irving from The Breakfast Show is your quiz master. There'll be prizes up for grabs, a raffle and plenty of laughs. Teams of up to six can take part, with all proceeds going to HFM's ongoing fundraising drive. 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

0: 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So that's the Sunday Teas in the Reading Room at Sibbertoft. 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
0: 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Keep up to date from 3. No one.

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3: From the Sky News Centre at 3, a fire chief says the number of wildfires across the UK doesn't really compare to previous years. Every fire and rescue service in the country is still dealing with the threat. Homes and thousands of acres of land have been hit in the hot and dry conditions, including in Stourbridge in the West Midlands, where 19 properties were destroyed. Chair of the National Fire Chiefs Council, Phil Garrigan, says the last 48 hours have stretched services.
4: There were times when we struggled to be able to provide the resources that fire and rescue services required. We would want to see kind of investment to ensure that the capability, we've got the right people in the right place at the right time to deal with a foreseeable threat. This is the new normal for the fire and rescue service.
3: The Prime Minister says it's been the hardest summer for British farming in a generation as he outlines support for the sector in England. £65 million of funding will be given to help them cope with the dry weather. Meanwhile, Andy Burnham's described the death of a former Cambridge professor as a tragedy and a moment for reflection. Jason Arday denied plagiarism allegations. Indonesia has been rocked by two earthquakes just hours apart. At least 38 people were killed in the first quake. An expert says the relatively low number of casualties in two train derailments shows how well modern carriages are designed. Two people were seriously hurt when a train came off the tracks near Lewes in East Sussex, but no one needed hospital treatment following a derailment in Wickford in Essex yesterday. Heat's being looked at as a possible cause. Professor of Intelligent Transport Systems Phil Blythe says the railways must adjust.
5: The new rolling stock, they are designed to cope with quite extremes of derailment and the like. And that's really encouraging. But at the end of the day, we've got to make sure that our infrastructure can remain resilient to these extremes of climate change.
3: A stage version of the movie musical The Greatest Showman will open in London's West End next year. The 2017 film was inspired by the life of P.T. Barnum. That's the latest. I'm Faye Rowlands.
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6: Are you weather for this Saturday afternoon? I will dry with a bright spells. However, cloud is going to thicken at times this afternoon. Discern the sunshine hazy. Feeling warm though in the sunny spells. A maximum temperature 21 degrees Celsius, 69 degrees Fahrenheit.
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2: We

of the EFL season. Most of the games getting underway now. And, of course, in the National League North, Harper Town are underway against Morecambe in their first home game in the National League North. Keep you up to date with that. And we'll also have a half-time and fun-time report from Chris Lander. I'll be in from him at about 10 to 4 this afternoon.

Backstreet Boys here on 103.3 ATFM. Trolley version of West End Girls. And don't forget, looking ahead to next Sunday, the Mark Albert Summer Fair. I return to Welland Park, Sunday the 23rd of August, with ATFM proudly taking part. And Chris Jones will be there, broadcasting his Sunday bit in the middle, live from the event, between 11 a.m. and 2 p.m. I'm actually here. I'm on after him, so we'll see. Hopefully that goes well. There'll be a giant picnic, craft and food stall as well, a bar, children's entertainment, a dog show, and plenty more to enjoy. 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
0: You ain't seen nothing yet here, 103.3 HF. And don't forget, by the way, our quiz for this afternoon. The Mamas and the Papas released a song in 1966 with the Day of the Week in the title. If you think you know the answer, do get in touch. And I will give the answer just before 5 o'clock this afternoon. Well done to Sue and to Richie for getting it right this afternoon. Richie gets an extra point for singing it down the phone to me. So well done to you both. Nice to talk to you, Sue. So have you got a record for your mum's record box this week? Yes, we have. We do have one coming up for you that we'll have in the next, where are we, 20 past 3. Next half an hour or so, I will try and fit it in for you. And we have got two from the 70s as well. Coming up in a few moments' time, but if you would like to have a guess at today's quiz, do get in touch and give the answer just before 5.
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3: Text

Someone asked if I've been allowed in my mum's LPs yet. No, I haven't. She won't let me have them. I don't know what she thinks I'm going to do to them. Avril Lavigne now. It's just complicated.

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0: David Essex is going to make you a star. But we talk about my mum's record box. I think that Rod Stewart one is definitely my dad's. He's a big Rod Stewart fan even now. That one could be my dad's. Although I bet my mum or one of my aunties went to the shop to buy it for him, I'm sure. Rod Stewart and This Old Heart of Mine here on 102.3 HFM. 22 minutes to 4 then on this Saturday afternoon. Just check that score. There's still 0-0 between Harper Town and Morecambe in the National League North. I will be in from Chris Lander in about 10 minutes' time with a half-time report. So we'll be looking forward to that. The first game, of course, in the first home game in the National League North. Be interested if he's got an attendance figure at this point, because I know they were expecting a very big crowd, so hopefully that's what they've got. So Harper Town 0, Morecambe 0 is a latest score. Time for this then.
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0: HFM. 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

and Natalie and Brulia. That is Big Mistake on 102.3 HFM. Talking to Natalie and Brulia, anybody else watching the Classic Neighbours on one of the satellite channels? It is available to download as well. Getting very involved. I think we're only at about episode 13. It's very early days. Mentioned this a couple of weeks ago. Carly's not there yet. Scott's got a different head. Enjoying it very much.

0: 24 then here on 102.3 HFM with what turns out to be the almost half-time report. Live in the Beehive, it's Chris Lander.
1: Well, yeah, still got, we've got 6 minutes of this first half still to play due to a nasty injury to one of the Morecambe players. So, yeah, 10 added minutes were given. It's been a really, really competitive game of football here in the sun at the Beehive. Bees dominate the first 10 minutes, putting balls into the box, mostly from corners, just pressuring the Morecambe travelling defence. Keeper doing a lot, punching balls out left, right and centre. Big save from Elliot Taylor in the 12th minute after the ball was cleared to the number 20, Morecambe. Stung his palms, but Elliot did very well to recover the ball. You might be able to hear a little bit if I think some fans are disagreeing with the with the referee. I think he just booked Rory McCauley for a bit of a firm tackle, but actually won the ball. 26th minute, a little bit of confusion at half a defence. Good routine from Morecambe. Head on well over. And then we've had the ball in the back of the net, Simon. 29th minute, ball was in the back of the net. Riley O'Sullivan from close range, but offside decision given. Then we followed that up. Sam Oates forced a great save, full stretch, almost from the resulting corner. Ball went into the net almost, but again, another good save from Morecambe. And that brings us to where we are about now. We've got a free kick for Morecambe, quite deep down the left-hand side. Hopefully the Bees are going to defend this very well. And currently, Simon, with what we've got left, four and a bit, it's Harborough nil, Morecambe nil.
0: Excellent, thank you, Chris. It sounds like a very busy Beehive today.
1: It is a very busy Beehive down here today. I'm just checking who got booked for that challenge. Oh, yeah, it was George got booked for that challenge. But the trouble has gone. The Bees are holding on to the ball very, very well. Considering Morecambe are a full-time outfit, this is really a really good first half from the Bees. Mitch has got the team well-drilled. Lots of talking going on amongst the Bees players. Yeah. And the fans in full voice. All going on, but all good.
0: Excellent, thank you, Chris.
1: No problem at all.
0: I'll let you finish the half and get your half-time beverage.
1: Yeah, absolutely. Try and press a few more buttons. Yeah. I'm trying to do it all at the same time. But yeah, absolutely. I'll talk to you in about an hour. Just less than an hour. And lovely. Thank you very much, Simon.
0: Cheers, Chris.
1: Cheers, buddy. Bye.

That's Madonna. I love Sensation here on 102.3 HFM. There's a version of that going around with Madonna and Kylie doing it. I'll see if we can get that. We'll get it here on the 102.3 HFM. Still no, as you heard, between Harbour Town and Morecambe. Are they still playing? I think they are. From what Chris Lander was saying, I think they are still playing in the National League North. Elsewhere, quite a few half times to tell you about. There's a long list. I've not got time to go through them all now. I haven't got time. It's 3 minutes to four. Here's Blur. This is song two.

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3: From the Sky News Centre at 4, fire crews in South Wales are attending three significant incidents as wildfires continue in the region. Senior firefighters say they're facing challenging conditions, with 43 new wildfires recorded across the UK in the last 24 hours. One's believed to have begun in Kettering this afternoon. Professor Elan Kelman from University College London says recent hot weather has also put health services under strain.
4: We need to try and ensure that the NHS does have what the staff and the patients need in order to deal with the expected heat. And that means ensuring that everyone is available, knows what to look for, has the resources that they require.
3: The Prime Minister has announced £65 million worth of funding alongside new measures to help farmers in England. It's to manage the impact of this summer's dry weather. Meanwhile, Andy Burnham's described the sudden death of Cambridge professor Jason Arday as a tragedy on so many levels. He was found unresponsive yesterday, days after resigning from the Faculty of Education. The 41-year-old, who became the university's youngest black professor, had denied allegations of plagiarism. Andy Burnham's been speaking in Cornwall.
5: It's not a moment for any rushing to judgment. It's a moment for reflection, I would say. Reflecting on how things came to this. A really sad and sorry state of affairs, and I think we just all today think of Jason, his contribution, and his family and friends.
3: We're told a number of people were inside a house in Belfast when it was targeted in a petrol bomb attack. Two masked men were seen in the Hatfield Street area in the early hours of Saturday. Indonesia has been rocked by two earthquakes. The latest, measuring 6.6, has struck off northern Sumatra. At least 38 people were killed in an earlier tremor. And hundreds of Bonnie Tyler fans have been watching a procession bringing the late singer's coffin home. The celebration of her life for family and friends takes place at Swansea Minster on Monday. That's the latest.
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6: You have them for this evening and tonight. Clear skies are first tonight. Cloud will then thicken. And with that break, so a light rain. Yes. Moving out after midnight. Staying mild though. Under a blanket of cloud with a gentle breeze. That sounds lovely compared to how it's been the last few days. The minimum tonight, not too bad actually. 10 degrees Celsius, which is 58 degrees Fahrenheit. The end of tomorrow, largely cloudy at first. Although some brighter spells are likely. During the afternoon, a few spots of light rain are possible where the cloud thickens. Your minimum tomorrow, 20 degrees Celsius, 68 degrees Fahrenheit.
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6: 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Good afternoon. 3 minutes past four. Just gone 4 o'clock on a Saturday afternoon. That can only mean one thing. It's those number ones.
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6: And I bet you can't guess what's number one.

Slam Fender and Olivia Dean and Rein Me In, 21st non-consecutive week at number one. Is it ever going to be toppled? Is it going to be in the race for Christmas number one? Who knows? I know it's only August, but look at this chart on the screen here. Since February, there's only been 1, 2, 3, 4. There's only been 4 weeks. It hasn't been number one. This is quite a record. That's it today. I'm not here on a Saturday until September the 12th. So will it be number one then? We shall see. Right, I'm here till 5. Come at 5 o'clock, it is Dave Edwards. It's between 5 and 7 tonight. 7 o'clock, it's Sam Brown and his Groove Lounge. James Garner is here from 10 with the Eclectic Constitutional. As till midnight, we take you through the night until Paul arrives at 8 o'clock in the morning. It'll be a 6-day Sunday. 11 o'clock, it's Chris Jones' Sunday Bit in the Middle. All the usual stuff. Chris's Commercial Crackers at the Mystery Voice. And, of course, Crooning at Noon as well. 2 o'clock, a new voice. That's at AGFM, Tony Walters. I believe a graduate from our recent Introduction to Radio course. I'll be with you from 2 tomorrow, between 2 and 4. 4 o'clock, it is Gordon Warren with his musical mystery tour. 7 o'clock, it's Steve Watts. Steve takes you through until 10 o'clock when he does HFM through the night until Dave Irving at 7 o'clock on Monday morning. That is your weekend then. Right here on 102.3 HFM.

ones. And now the chart toppers until 5 o'clock. Also, give you a reminder of today's musical days quiz as well. I'll do that for you very, very soon. Craig David now. And he's number one from the year 2000. 7 days. It's 102.3.

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0: Robbie Williams. 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There's been a goal in the game between Harbour Town and Morecambe. And it's Harbour Town 1, Morecambe 0. A penalty on 48 minutes. So Harbour Town in the lead at the moment. Looking ahead to tomorrow, the Harbour Sports Classic and Vintage Vehicle Meet. They're holding a meet tomorrow from 9 a.m. to 1 p.m. at the Harbour Innovation Centre. That's on Leicester Road here in Market Harbour. 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So that's the Harbour Sports Classic and Vintage Vehicle Meet. Holding a meet tomorrow, that's the 16th of August, from 9 a.m. to 1 p.m. at the Harbour Innovation Centre. And that's on Leicester Road here in Market Harbour. Today's quiz, nearly give the answer then. The Mamas and Papas released a song with a Day of the Week in the title in 1966. Can you tell me what the song is, please? If you think you know, do it, get in touch. And I'll give the answer just before 5 o'clock this afternoon.
1: Call Harborough 464 666.
2: Text

Like everything, you know, do get in touch. I say give the answer before 5 o'clock. As if I don't give the answer by mistake. I've done that before. 3 degrees now from 1974. When will I see you again?

0: four, six, eight.
1: What are you doing?
0: I'm counting requests to be lined up.
1: Can I help?
0: Well, of course you can.
1: One, three, five, seven.
0: What are you doing?
1: I'm counting the requests to be lined up.
0: Yes, but it goes 2, 4, 6, 8.
1: No, I'm going 1, 3, 5, 7.
0: You're counting every other one.
1: So are you.
0: But if we do it together...
1: No,
0: 1, 2, 3, 4, 5, 6, 7, 8.
1: Excellent. So we do every other one.
0: Yes, we do. We're the Every Other Week show.
1: 6 till 9 on a Monday.
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1: With me, Colin J, 1 week.
0: And me, Phil Jesson, the other week.
1: Two presenters with one show. It'll never work.
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Casey and the Sunshine Band. And Cue It Up. It's 102.3. It's HFM. Good afternoon.

Seven minutes to five there on this Saturday afternoon. Will Smith there and Men in Black, number one back in 1998. I think it was 97, actually. Anyway, Will Smith and Men in Black. Still 1-0 between Harbour Town and Morecambe as far as well. We will be getting all those full-time reports from Chris Lander in a few moments' time. Elsewhere, League One this afternoon, it finished Notts County 1, Leicester 1, Oxford 2, MK Dons 2, Reading 3, Luton 4. Latest scores, Barnsley 0, Bromley 1, Blackpool 1, Wickham 1, Bradford City 2, Peterborough 0, Burton 1, Stevenage 0, Cambridge 3, Wigan 2, Huddersfield 3, Wimbledon 0, Leighton Orient 1, Sheffield Wednesday 2, Mansfield Town 2, Doncaster Rovers 1, and Plymouth Argyle 1, Stockport County 3. In the Championship this afternoon, the early game, Bolton 2, Preston 1. Latest scores, Bristol City 0, Millwall 2, Charlton 2, Derby 1, Middlesbrough 1, Lincoln 1, Norwich 0, West Brom 1, Portsmouth 1, QPR 3, Stoke 1, Swansea 2, Sheffield United play Birmingham at 5:30. And there's a few Scottish League Cup games today. Aberdeen 3, Dundee 0 is the latest score, as he's done firmly in 1, Ross County 2. They are your latest scores.

0: Exactly quarter to five here on 102.3 HFM. I'm with the Almost What Time Report from the Beehive. It's Chris Lando.
1: Lovely. Thank you, Simon. Yeah, still 13 minutes of official time in this second half left due to the injury in the first half. Anyway, it's been fast and furious as the first half was. Fee's got off to the absolute perfect start. 48th minute, long throw into the bottom George Carline. Mozza up with a header, CK up with a header. It comes to the far. Then there was a massive melee of players. Penalty given. Riley O'Sullivan steps up, sending the keeper the wrong way, sending delirium among the Harborough fans. 1-0 Harborough. Thank Morecambe. And the Bees have just kept their foot on the gas after that. Sam Osborne, earned a good long throw down the left. Got received the ball back, and unfortunately blazed the shot over. But we've had chances both from CK, Rory McCauley, as well as Story McCauley, as we call him, almost getting onto a, again, another long throw, header by Alex Morris, and acrobatics, as you come to expect from Rory. Couldn't quite direct in, it just went wide of the post. As I say, we've had a couple of other opportunities with Riley and Alex Morris again up to these balls into the box. You know what, these more than holding their own. Morecambe, couple of opportunities, Simon, but nothing too major. And with what we got, 11 or so left. Bees, as I say, holding their own, looking to change, make a couple of changes, because boys are absolutely putting the shift in. This is proper never give up stuff against really the champions elect, right? That's what we all think Morecambe are going to be. So, Simon, as I say, 11 minutes left. Harborough Town 1, Morecambe 0.
0: Thank you, Chris. One of those pinch me moments so far, isn't it?
1: There's going to be a little melee of players this time after a very, very late challenge. After Harborough cleared the ball, edge of the box, and Devin Kelly Evans out with it. It was probably 2-on-2, was savagely just pulled down centre circle. I think it's definitely going to be a yellow card for the Morecambe player. Devin's okay, and that's what the little furore was in the background. This is pinch yourself stuff, as you say.
0: I think the fans wanted that player off.
1: I think they did, yeah. I don't think you're wrong there. I think you heard that correctly. Yes. Exactly, yeah.
0: Okay, Chris, I'll let you get on.
1: Lovely. Quick shout out. We've got Oxford City away on Tuesday night.
0: Right, yes.
1: Tickets, obviously a lot of tickets is online nowadays. Obviously, check our socials. You'll see the Oxford City website for that information. Plus, we're running a coach. And then we're back here next Saturday. I know you're not in, but I will be here. We're playing Darlington at home on next Saturday, Simon.
0: Right, excellent. I'm off to watch Leicester next Saturday.
1: Oh, dear. Glutton for punishment.
0: They've got Burton Albion.
1: Oh. Enjoy that.
0: It's all the big games now.
1: I assume that's a 3:00 kickoff rather than a 12:30.
0: Yes, 3:00, yes.
1: Oh, yeah, okay. If it gets a bit boring at half time, just come on down. You'll be back. Come watch the beat.
0: You never know. I might just do that.
1: No, exactly. Yeah. Give it 20 minutes.
0: Lovely.
1: Oh dear.
0: Cheers, Chris.
1: I'm sorry. You're an iron and iron. Oh my word. Alex Morris, edge of the box, curled a gorgeous low shot. Keeper had no chance. Hit the base of the post. Elliot Putman on the follow-up, blazed over for 3 yards. Oh, dearie, dearie me. Oh, sorry about that. We almost had a live goal, or a live ooh and a half, followed by a goal. So, anyway, Bees are going for it. Britt Sombalonga and new signing Michael Jacobs. Looks like they're coming on. Bees won this one with 9 minutes left. I'll let you go, Simon.
0: Okay,
1: Harborough, one up.
0: Excellent. Cheers, Grace.
1: Cheers, mate. Bye.
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with 3 minutes plus injury time to play in that one. I don't think he's going to finish before I do. Dave Edwards is here after the news. If the result comes in, I'll tell him, or he will know, and he can tell you. But as we speak, 1-0 to Harbour. Today's quiz, then. The Mamas and Papas released a song in 1966 with the day of the week in the title. What was it? It's coming up next. Well done to Stu. That's Richie for getting it right. That's it for me. I'm not here for the next few Saturdays. I'm back on Saturday. September the 12th is the next time I'm here. But I'll be here on a couple of Sundays, sitting in for Noonie for a couple of weeks. So I'll see you soon.

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3: From the Sky News Centre at 5, a senior national fire chief is warning the scale of this year's wildfire threat is unprecedented. Crews have been dealing with major incidents in Wales, Hampshire and Stourbridge, where local residents could only watch on as 19 homes and 500 acres were destroyed.
4: Homeowners and families, and my heart goes out to them, yeah, and you know, as I say, I think the local community is rallying round and trying to provide as much support as possible.
5: It stopped 150 yards maybe from the hospital, schools, football pitches.
3: Prince William thanked emergency services for working tirelessly to battle the blazes. Andy Burnham admits ministers have a long way to go to rebuild trust with farmers. The PM's outlined a £65 million funding package for the sector in England following concern over the impact of dry weather on food prices. Tom Bradshaw's the president of the National Farmers Union.
6: It's a welcome start, but it doesn't tackle the here and now and the crisis that farmers are facing on the ground, the cost of producing this country's food and the disastrous yields and the brown fields that should be green. It really is a time of crisis for the farming community.
3: Indonesia has been struck by a second earthquake in a matter of hours. Authorities believe at least 47 people have died. Two masked men are reported to have targeted a house in Belfast with a petrol bomb. People were inside the property in the Hatfield Street area, but no one was injured. Police say it damaged a window before the men fled towards Balfour Avenue. Middlesbrough have scored late to claim a 2-1 victory over Lincoln in the Championship. It was their opponent's first game back in the second tier of English football for 65 years. Aberdeen have beaten Dundee 3-0 in the Scottish League Cup. And Bonnie Tyler fans have started clapping as the late singer's coffin was taken through the streets of the Mumbles in Swansea and onto her former home. Some even tried to get a rendition of Total Eclipse of the Heart going. That's the latest. I'm Faye Rowlands.
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7: And your weather for the Harbour District tonight. Clear skies and sunny at first. Cloud will thicken tonight and staying mild under a blanket of cloud with a gentle breeze. Minimum temperature 13 Celsius, that's 55 Fahrenheit. Tomorrow, Sunday, largely cloudy at first, although some brighter spells are likely during the afternoon. A few spots of light rain are possible where the cloud thickens. Maximum temperature 24 Celsius, that's 75 Fahrenheit, with a low pollen count and a high UV index. And the outlook for Monday through to Wednesday, a spell of rain is possible on Monday before clearing to sunny spells, with a chance of scattered showers on Tuesday and Wednesday. Temperatures will remain in the mid-20s, that's about 76 Fahrenheit, which is around average for the time of year. So nice to have it a bit cooler. That's your news, that's your weather here on HFM.
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7: Evening all.

Yes, indeed. A very good evening, everybody. I'm Dave Edwards, sitting in the hot seat for the next couple of hours. And a big thank you to Simon Parry for the last 3 hours. He's been doing the sports show. Simon's having a bit of a break. He's not back until September the 12th. So I know I'm sitting in for him next week on the sports show. And I've got the usual mix of upbeat back-to-back music to kickstart your Saturday evening. So I hope you can stay with me until 7. And just having a look at the football scores at Meadow Lane, it's you probably know, it ended 1-1, Notts County, Leicester. And we just had the result from Harbour Town. It's Harbour 1, Morecambe 0. So congratulations to Mitch Austin and the boys. Their first match in England National League North.

Dan, I started the show with the great Tom Petty, who sadly died a few years ago. A track from his album Wildflowers back in 2014, a track entitled You Wreck Me. And over the next couple of hours, I've got some new music for you. Starting with this one, this is a guy called Shambuzi. Hot off the press, released in July. And this is a track called Burn It Down. Not something you really want to do at the moment.

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Billy Ocean. This is a guy called Hoptown Lewis. Take it easy. Quite all right.

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time, that was a Mancunian four-piece by the name of Better Joy. And a track they had out last year called Quiet Thing. Now, if you'd like to enjoy some fresh air and good company, the Canal and River Trust is holding one of its free canalside wellbeing walks on Tuesday the 18th of August, starting at 10 a.m. The gentle volunteer-led walk lasts around an hour and a half, following the canal at a relaxed pace that's suitable for most people. Meet outside the Waterfront Pub at Union Wharf in Market Harbour. Booking is required before attending. And to do that, visit HFM's website for further details of this and other community and charity events, and click the events option on our homepage. 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Something to look forward to. 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

So, how have you been getting on with all this hot weather? I must admit, it got to me on Thursday. I was absolutely boiling. It's quite debilitating as well. Good opportunity just to chill out if you can.

0: Right, anyway, moving forward, a bit of a change of direction. We've got some 12-bar blues for you. Coming up after this, this is Lil Ed and the Blues Imperials. A track entitled You Don't Exist Anymore.
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1: Right, going out for Mary. This is Chris Rea. I can hear heartbeats.

0: Back to 1989. Chris Rea.
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3: From the Sky News Centre at 6, with no significant rain forecast, the chair of the National Fire Chiefs Council says the country's still in the thick of the wildfire crisis. Homes have been destroyed in the West Midlands, with crews elsewhere tackling more major incidents despite falling temperatures. 19 homes were destroyed and others damaged in Stour Bridge. Residents are waiting to return to their properties to count the cost. Dr. Lyndon Walls among them.
4: Someone knocked at the door and said, you have to evacuate immediately because of wildfire risk. And so my wife and I sort of picked up the dog and got out.
3: The Prime Minister says the sudden death of former Cambridge professor Jason Arday is a tragedy on so many levels. He quit the university last week and denied plagiarism allegations. Author Kinhide Andrews saw him a few days ago.
5: I actually had dinner with him on Monday, and part of that was we tried to get together and support him. He came to me a year ago because this has been going on for him for 3.5 years. As soon as he became professor at Cambridge, there were those people who didn't believe that there should be a black person in that role.
3: Indonesia has been struck by a second earthquake in a matter of hours. Authorities believe 47 people have died, but that number is expected to rise. We're told a number of people were inside a house in Belfast when it was targeted in a petrol bomb attack. Two masked men were seen in the Hatfield Street area in the early hours of Saturday. Aberdeen have eased into the Scottish League Cup quarterfinals with a 3-0 win against Dundee. Ross County also progressed in their last 16 tie at Dunfermline thanks to a 2-1 victory. And hundreds of Bonnie Tyler fans have burst into applause as they watched a procession bringing the singer's coffin home. The coffin made its way through the mumbles, draped in the Welsh flag and accompanied by a framed photograph of the singer. Fans threw flowers onto the hearse as it drove down Newton Road. That's the latest. I'm Faye Rowlands.
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0: And your weather for the Harbour District. Well, it's lovely to see a bit of sun and clear skies out there now through the studio window. Cloud will thicken tonight, however, but it will stay mild under a blanket of cloud with a gentle breeze. Minimum temperatures 13 Celsius, 55 Fahrenheit. Tomorrow, Sunday, largely cloudy at first, although some brighter spells are likely during the afternoon. A few spots of light rain are possible where the cloud thickens. Maximum temperature 24 Celsius, that's 75 Fahrenheit in Old Money, with a low pollen count and a high UV index. And the outlook for Monday through to Wednesday, a spell of rain is possible on Monday before clearing to sunny spells, with a chance of scattered showers on Tuesday and Wednesday. Temperatures in the mid-20s, that's around about 76 Fahrenheit, are around average for the time of year. You're up to date with the news and the weather here on HFM.
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And welcome to the second hour of the Dave Edwards Show. Me sitting in the hot seat this afternoon on the early evening show this Saturday. And I started the second hour with a band called Modern English, taking us back to 1982, the track entitled Melt With You.

So in the next hour, I've got the usual mix of upbeat, some new tunes as well, and some old classics. So I hope you can stick around till 7. And a very good afternoon to, or good evening, I should say, to Gordon Warren, who's been in touch. Thanks for your message, Gordon. And Gordon has a great show on a Sunday afternoon, 4 o'clock. He's on again tomorrow, so make sure you give him a listen.

And talking of new music, well, we've got some new music. This is a band called Asia, who came out of Yes originally, I think, way back. They've just released this in, just a couple of weeks ago. This is a track entitled The Traveller. Bit of prog rock for you. And if you're into prog rock, then you need Paul Gunnell. Thursday night, so at 9 o'clock. Here on HFM.

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0: Now, this guy sounds uncannily like Bob Dylan. He's actually James Wesley Hamer from Beverly Hills. This is a track from his new album called Life Isn't Hard.

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0: And a very good afternoon to Simon, who's visiting Market Harbour from Sydney. He's been in touch. This is for you. This is called Life's a Beach.

Lion from their album Django Django, back to 2012. That was Life's the Beach. Dementia Harbour's monthly cafe offers a friendly afternoon of coffee, cake, activities and conversations for people living with dementia, along with their families and carers. At the next cafe on Tuesday the 8th,

Get refreshments, meet current members and find out more about the wide range of activity groups on offer. The next one takes place on Monday the 24th of August from 10 a.m. at the Methodist Church on Northampton Road in Market Harborough. Coffee will be available from 10 a.m. before the session gets underway. And if you're thinking about joining, you're very welcome to go along and see what it's all about. And the Market Harborough Artisan Fair is a chance to browse something a little different while supporting local small businesses with handmade and unique items, gifts and plenty of stalls to explore. The next fair takes place on Saturday the 29th of August from 9 a.m. till 4 p.m. on the square in Market Harborough. 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
6: Now, this is a Canadian indie rock band. They're from Montreal. Very big back at the, well, about 10 years ago. This is a track called Everything Now.

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3: Now, I play music from, well, all around the world, really, and we had a track from Norway a little earlier, and this is also from Norway. This is a guy called Christy Brud. A track from 2023. I can't really pronounce it all, but it's something like Eidu Klar. Enjoy it.

0: And that, of course, was the Beatles from their 1971 album Abbey Road. Here comes the sun. Bringing the Dave Edwards Show to a close. So well done to Mitch Austin and the boys. 1-0 at the Beehive today. Against Morecambe. Not so good for Leicester at Notts County. 1-1. So next up we got the legend that is Sam Britton entertaining you from 7 till 10. Then we got James Garner, 10 till 12. And then we do it all again tomorrow morning with Paul Wright, the 60 Sundays from 8. Mr. Chris Jones will be along at 11, of course, with his bit in the middle. We've got new boy Tony Waters from 2 till 4. Gordon Warren, musical mystery tour at 4. And Steve Watts, 7 till 10. Keep it right here for Sam Britton. Hope you've enjoyed the music. Lots of summer and summery tracks this afternoon. And if you like some upbeat rock indie and a bit of blues, etc., then I'm on again 2 to 5 next Saturday afternoon. That's the 22nd of August. Sitting in for Simon Parry on The Sports Show. But in the meantime, have a great weekend. Take care. Ta-ra for now.
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3: From the Sky News Centre at 7. A senior national fire chief is warning the scale of this year's wildfire threat is unprecedented. Crews have been dealing with major incidents in Wales, Hampshire and Stour Bridge. 43 wildfires were recorded across the country in the past 24 hours. Meanwhile, the Prime Minister has announced £65 million of funding for farmers in England to help them deal with the dry conditions. Andy Burnham insists his government is taking action.
4: More money to build reservoirs on farms going forward to deal with these water shortage issues. So a sign that we understand how difficult times are, that we want to build back that trust with the farming community, but more to come.
3: A body's been found as part of the search for British student George Smith. He went missing while hiking in Romania. Formal identification has not yet taken place. Two masked men have reportedly targeted a house in Belfast with a petrol bomb. People were inside the property in the Hatfield Street area, but no one was injured. Police say it damaged a window before the men fled towards Balfour Avenue. Indonesia has been struck by a second earthquake in a matter of hours. Authorities believe at least 47 people have died. Today marks the fifth anniversary of the Taliban's recapture of Kabul and return to power in Afghanistan. They're calling it Victory Day and are holding military parades, air displays and speeches. Women and girls are barred from taking part. Our special correspondent Alex Crawford, who's in the Afghan capital, doubts they'll be celebrating anyway.
5: Women and girls beyond the age of 12 are banned from education. They're not allowed to go into parks, they're not allowed to do sport. There's been a new edict saying that women should not leave their homes without the permission of a male relative.
3: There's still no breakthrough so far in tonight's championship game between Sheffield United and Birmingham. Earlier, Middlesbrough scored late to claim a 2-1 victory over newcomers Lincoln City. And Aberdeen beat Dundee 3-0 in the Scottish League Cup. That's the latest. I'm Faye Rowlands.
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6: Sounds perfect tonight, doesn't it? Now, on to the weather. It's going to be turning quite cloudy, actually, throughout the course of the night. Remaining warm as well as settled with overnight lows of 14 degrees Celsius. That's 57 degrees Fahrenheit. And as for tomorrow, Sunday, it's going to be quite nice, actually. Those settled conditions will be remaining, unfortunately, along with a cloud, but temperature-wise, It's going to be feeling a lot less warm and humid than as of late, with highs tomorrow of a very comfortable 23 degrees Celsius. That's 73 degrees Fahrenheit.
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0: That's Tuxedo here on 102.3 HFM. Very good evening to you. Hope you're keeping well. It's Sam Britton back again for another week of the Groove Lounge. Just before I continue, I would like to say very, very big thank you very much to Dave Edwards for the last couple of hours. Plenty of brilliant mix of music. Don't forget to keep your eyes peeled on our website, harbourfm.co.uk. You can find out when he's covering another show again very, very soon. In the meanwhile, though, tonight, 3 hours of everything with groove to keep you going. If it makes you move, it's got a bit of groove, it's going to be played tonight between now and 10. Everything all the way spanning the length of soul, disco, all the way through to a bit of funk, and basically anything feel good as well. Not necessarily just O3 styles, anything in between as well, like I say, which really gets you going with big grooves. Some old favourites and some new stuff as well, which you might not have actually heard being played on the show. Plus, got a couple of things as well to share with you this evening from the Harbour District along the way. And those features return. Globetrotting very, very soon with our What in the World. Then a bit later on, if you're in need of a bit of a pick-me-up and the music's not quite doing it for you, in about an hour's time, I have got your good vibes for this evening. And it's a really, really nice one, actually, this week. Got a lot of heart and soul in it, which kind of, I thought, matched the show. And I thought, I'll tell you what, I'll share a great story with you this week. Plus, of course, as ever, if you'd like to get in touch, it is just as much my show as it is yours. I'd love to hear from you. You know what to do?
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1: There we have it. It has never been easier to get in touch. I'd love to hear from you. So, like I say, why not drop me a line this evening? On the way very soon, got great music from Patrice Rushen, got some Jamiroquai, some Tom Misch as well to play for you just after a really big Motown number back from 1966 from the Supremes. It is You Can't Hurry Love.

0: Such a beautiful song. And a lot going on as well in the background.
1: Uno, dos, tres, cuatro.
0: Beautiful, don't you just love it? The sound of mother, father, sister, brother. Also known as the affectionate MFSB, which probably you, 9 times out of 10, if you lived in that era, probably would have known all about TSOP, the Sound of Philadelphia, in 1974, which you were most famous for. That track, not doing so well. In fact, it never even charted over here. It was kind of, it was burbling around in the background over in the States, but did do too much. And I think there's one thing really unique about that, and it shows the real raw background of some of the musicians of that time in the Philly era. It was a beautiful time where you had these real traditional organic musicians behind the microphone playing the instruments. And they do, and they generally did come kind of really from that sort of jazzy era, that sort of back end of the jazzy era. And they kind of brought that forth with them in some of these recording sessions. And that's really, I guess, eventually as the sound evolved, it became something so much more bigger than just a bunch of sort of R&B, jazz, soul and funk musicians in there sort of playing together. It becomes something so much more bigger. But that track there, you can really hear some of the jazz sounds in there. Norman Harris as well on the guitar. Some really big jazzy guitar licks, but such a beautiful song. Before that, of course, you cannot beat it. The Supremes, You Can't Hurry Love. You're tuned into myself, Sam Britton, here on the Groove Lounge. Hope you keep him well this Saturday. And bearing up with that heat, it is almost over. Almost over. And they keep saying this. I don't know whether you've found this at all this week and last week and the week before. They keep saying, well, there's a few more days. The heat wave or the, you know, end of the summer period spell, it will come to an end. Apparently that's the case for next week, but we'll just have to wait and see. But one thing which was a massive event on the calendar this week just gone was the eclipse. Did you happen to see it at all? It was, I tell you what, I must admit, it's, considering we were expecting, what was it, about 91, 92% coverage. I don't know about you, but I was kind of expecting the sky to put on this big, spectacular show. I guess in the back of my mind, I had, you know, the big a total eclipse of 1999. I think I kind of had that in my mind. I was setting the expectation a bit too high, but that's kind of just kind of went a bit dusky. It did. And I think some people missed out because I actually went out to a viewing, you know, like with a viewing party. And there were people along the main stretch of the main road because I was up out in the country and up on the main road, which goes across the brow of the hill. And there were cars just going past, just doing their own thing. Maybe they just didn't care too much. Because I guess some people probably didn't, but I don't know, quite what I was expecting. I thought we'd get some nice, big, you know, massive, you know, kind of Hollywood, you know, I don't know. I kind of do that sometimes. I'm a bit of a dreamer, in case you haven't caught that before. It doesn't hurt to be, to an extent, of course. But yeah, I thought it was going to be some big IMAX version of this, you know, eclipse. Instead, I just got very much like a demo, like a raw cut demo. It was, it was just a bit like a glorified dusk, in my opinion. But I don't know. Was it what you was expecting? I don't know. I had a little look on social media just to see what people were posting up. And it kind of went from the ridiculous, like, oh my goodness, this is almost a, you know, complete solar eclipse. It was all dark. I think they changed the exposure on there. And then some people were like, oh, this is like daylight. This is just like full daylight. So I don't know quite what happened where you were. Bit disappointing.
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1: Hi, I'm Adam Wilson, and this is an invitation to join me for the Quiet Revolution. 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

Such a great song. And they've got album number nine on the way very, very soon, actually. They've been sitting on it for quite a number of months now. And I'm getting a bit impatient myself, really, to wait for it. But that one there, brilliant track. It is timeless. 30 years old to this year, believe it or not. That's right, back from 1996, from their brilliant studio album, Travelling Without Moving, Jamiroquai and Cosmic Girl. Just want to say a few shout-outs before we continue on. Just a massive warm welcome to Annie from Harborough. Also, a big shout-out to Drew, who has dropped us a request. Got that on the way for you in just a few minutes' time. And I tell you something, what a request. Brilliant. Absolutely brilliant. Also, a big shout-out this evening to Paul Windsor. Absolutely lovely to hear from you there, Paul, as well. And yeah, really nice to hear from you. Also, Ezrella from Great Bowden. Lovely to hear from you all. Please do keep your calls, messages and emails coming in. 01858 464 666 is that number. You can also email me as well, studio@harborfm.co.uk. Plus, as ever, you can text us on that good old number. 6 4 6 is the number. Starting your message, of course, with HFM and a gap. I tell you something. Unbelievable how much difference a few spaces and letters make. You'll be surprised. Believe me. We've had people say, have you been ignoring us? We've been saying, no, we haven't. How have you been messaging? And then that's, of course, I don't know why it's so complicated, but I'll tell you what isn't complicated. The app. You cannot get any more simpler than that. If you are up on your tech and you have a smartphone, it's the best thing to do, I'll tell you. A couple of clicks away we are. And that is available for both your iOS and your Android devices as well. Right, up next for you, just before your requests and shout-outs, we are going to be taking a little bit of a trot across our big, beautiful planet.

Right, one question for you. Are you ready? So, we live our day-to-day lives. We perhaps go to work. We're fortunate enough to work from home, of course. We do our daily chores. We come home, relax, or maybe go out and do some hobbies. And we don't really think about too much more other than that. Let's face it. I've done it. Perhaps you've done it. I don't know. It seems to be one of those things. But I'll tell you something. We live on this huge planet, and I'm always a bit curious as to what happens. You know, what the other people do. Because I'm sure it's not always the same. You know? And it certainly isn't. Today, we're travelling from Alaska through Indonesia and ending up in Bulgaria. So first, Alaska and the small town of Ninana. You've probably heard of that place, actually. It's been featured on quite a few television shows which have crept across the Atlantic here. But anyway, there are actually people who have been waiting for a frozen river to break since 1917. Talk about anticipation. I thought it was bad enough with the eclipse that we had. But anyway, it all started when the railroad workers made a bet about when the Tanana River ice would finally thaw. And today that has become Ninana Ice Classic. They've got a name for this. They've got a whole... It's kind of like not a sporting event, but it's become a bit of a betting thing. It's wild. Anyway, a large tripod is placed on the frozen river and people predict the exact date and time the spring thaw will move it downstream. And isn't this just a bit of fun? But there's actually a substantial jackpot involved, seriously. To date, this year, 2026, it's reached more than $144,000. So there you have it. In Alaska, you could apparently be making money by trying to become really good at predicting when winter will finally give up, so to speak. Anyway, next up, let's turn up the heat, shall we? And go to Indonesia and in the Sumatran town of Bagan Sipai. I hope I got that one right. I probably did not do that well at all. Anyway, the local Chinese Indonesian community there has a bit of a tradition called Bakar Tongkat. Basically, it means burning the ship. Sounds a bit wild, and I guess in some respects, maybe it's different for you and I, but for them, it is a massive thing. It dates back to the arrival of the Chinese, actually, at the time by the sea in the 19th century. And according to the tradition, their ancestors decided to make that area their permanent home. So it's a bit of a throwback for them. And so today the story is remembered by building a huge replica sailing ship and ceremonially, setting it on fire. Would not recommend it myself, but for them it is nice. They enjoy it. So there you have it. But there is a bit of a twist. As the ship burns, people must watch the mast and the direction it falls in. It's traditionally interpreted as a sign of where good fortune will come from, either that being the land or the sea. Very nice. And finally, in Bulgaria, during the Kukeri celebrations themselves, there's huge performances that takes place, especially when people dress up, in particular, in elaborate masks and costumes and detach and attach enormous bells to themselves. The tradition has very old roots, apparently, in Bulgarian seasonal customs. And the noise and movement are traditionally associated with driving away evil forces and welcoming health, fertility, and prosperity. So you've got these extraordinary masked figures. I can just picture this myself, I don't know about you, dancing through the streets, bells ringing everywhere. I could only imagine what it must be like if you've just arrived for maybe a breakaway. I know Bulgaria is not a big place for going on holiday, but I tell you something, at the moment, people are actually choosing their getaways in much cooler places. So potentially it could be on the map. So there you go. I've given you a bit of a heads up just in case you get there and you're wondering what's going on. It's quite a beloved thing and a really well-known celebration. So that's what's to expect. So there you have it. Three very different places
and are very, very unique things. So up next for you, it is time to go into those requests. Just want to say a very good evening to, like I said before, we've got Annie, Ezrella from Great Bowden, Paul Windsor, and also Drew. Now, Drew, you're wondering whether I've got this song. I'll tell you something, I have. It's such a great one. You want to hear this one, Rocker's Revenge, Walking on Sunshine.

0: Such a great request. Playing that one this evening for Dro. Thank you ever so much, Dro. A brilliant track. And it's another one of those things which really, in particular, it's kind of that intersection where all the styles met. It was, again, another shift and change in that style of music. Right at the end of that sort of early 80s sort of post-disco era, there was a lot of funk going on in there and a few other sounds which gradually caught the attention of quite a few DJs, specifically in the US and the Chicago area overall. If you're into your house music, you'll know Frankie Knuckles. He was one of the revolutionary guys who really changed electronic music, really, really changed it. And it was about, actually, that sort of time when that track was released there, Rocker's Revenge, Walking on Sunshine, about 82, 83 or so. And that was about the sort of time when these DJs were kind of getting this inspiration. They were hearing this sort of new blend of this post-disco, which eventually did go on to become house music as it was dubbed and titled in the 90s. But yeah, a lot of DJs at the time taking notice, Ron Hardy, Jesse Saunders as well, some really big names, of course, in the house music scene. And it was over the following years, it kind of gradually progressed onwards. So, you know, you had this beautiful sort of era, again, a bit like the Philly era. It was kind of that in between, that soul and disco. And it had so much, I don't know, just so much oomph to it, so much soul, so much drive and passion in the music. Just beautiful time to be alive, truly. But thank you ever so much, Dro, for bringing back, for some of us, memories of that sort of time. And I tell you what, just beautiful music, truly, truly beautiful. And like I say, do keep them coming in. 01858 464 666 is that number. On the way for you shortly, Tom Misch, Room 5, and some change for you.
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taken from his debut studio album Geography. Back in 2018, that's Tom Misch featuring Poppier Judah. It's called Disco Yes. Oh, yes. One of the current pioneers at the moment in the British sort of soul jazz funk crossover that's going on. A lot of sort of DIY bedroom pop artists have crossed over in the last few years into this sound, but he has for a number of years been quite rooted in it, especially since his time of sort of uploading as an independent artist on SoundCloud over the last decade. He's definitely gone from strength to strength, but such a great track. On the way for you next, a track which has been sort of sampled many, many, many times indeed throughout the decades. A big sample of Oliver Cheetham's big track, Get Down on Saturday Night. It's Room 5 and Make Love. You probably heard this, actually, in Michael Gray's The Weeknd. Do you remember that? Yeah.

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3: From the Sky News Centre at 8, a fire chief says the number of wildfires doesn't really compare to previous years. Every fire and rescue service is still dealing with the threat. Homes and thousands of acres of land have been hit in the hot conditions, including in Stourbridge in the West Midlands, where 19 properties were destroyed. Chair of the National Fire Chiefs Council, Phil Garrigan, says the last 48 hours have stretched services.
4: There were times when we struggled to be able to provide the resources that fire and rescue services required. We would want to see kind of investments to ensure that the capability, we've got the right people in the right place at the right time to deal with a foreseeable threat. This is the new normal for the fire and rescue service.
3: Cambridge University's Vice Chancellor says supporting staff and students is her priority following the death of one of the institution's former professors. Jason Arday resigned after facing allegations of plagiarism, which he denied. He was pronounced dead after emergency services were called to an address in South London yesterday. Professor Deborah Prentice says her thoughts and condolences are with his family. Former BBC executive Marcus Ryder says the matter raises important questions.
5: It is really important that we hold our higher education institutions to the highest standard. At the same time, the level of public scrutiny that Jason Arday was subjected to was unprecedented.
3: A body has been found as part of the search for British student George Smith, who went missing hiking in Romania. The 18-year-old from Bristol hasn't been seen since November. Indonesia has been struck by a second earthquake in a matter of hours. Authorities believe at least 47 people have died. And Celtic had no trouble reaching the Scottish League Cup quarterfinals as they claimed a 4-0 victory at Dundee United. Aberdeen also eased into the next stage with a 3-0 win against Dundee. And Bonnie Tyler's fans clapped as the lead singer's coffin as it was taken through the streets of Mumbles in Swansea. Some even tried to get a rendition of Total Eclipse of the Heart going. That's the latest. I'm Faye Rowlands.
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6: So it will be turning quite cloudy throughout tonight, remaining warm though, and very settled with overnight lows of 14 degrees Celsius. So very comfortable, 57 degrees Fahrenheit. And as for tomorrow, Sunday, it's set to be remaining quite settled, along with that cloud as well. It will be lingering around and feeling a little bit less humid tomorrow than as of late, with highs of 23 degrees Celsius. That's 73 degrees Fahrenheit.
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Stevie Wonder, none other than the legend himself. And Uptight, playing to you here on 102.3 HFM, the station that is proud to be local. Hope you're keeping well. It's Sam Britton with you for your Saturday night in with the Groove Lounge until 10 o'clock. And I'll tell you what, that track always just makes me want to turn the volume up just a little bit further. And got plenty more as well, where that track came from, on the way very soon. Got some Brothers Johnson, McFadden and Whitehead with a big Philly track. Got some big 90s club sounds as well on the way, plus so much more as well. And I just wanted to mention a big, big, big, big shout out this evening to Paul Windsor, as I mentioned. But the sounds of it at the moment, cooking a homemade Thai green curry as an anecdote to the barbecue. I know, barbecues being banned and so on. It shifts you to be a bit more creative, doesn't it? Especially in the kitchen. And it's actually really surprising how much you can do and how much things you can, I call it fake make. And you can. Like, I've somehow managed to perfect doing a kind of an almost restaurant-style pizza in your oven. Seriously. I'm not going to go off on a tangent. This is not a cooking show. It's all to do mainly with the heat. How you apply the heat and definitely your dough mix as well. Spent months looking up dough recipes. I went all the way over to Italy, had a look on some of the Polish sites as well. It's just very interesting to see, you know, how people are making them. And I actually perfected it in the end, just about. But hopefully that is going down well. Nice Thai green curry. So there you go. Hopefully, all being well, that's going to turn out for you there. Well, Paul, lovely to hear from you. And yeah, it certainly has been a while, hasn't it, since we've sort of last crossed paths. But yeah, thanks so much for the message. And a very good evening as well to Ellie. Hope you're keeping well. Can I please play a little bit of Everywhere at Fleetwood Mac, as this is my favourite tune. I'll see what I can do. And also, massive shout out to Drew this evening. Again, yeah, I tell you what, you are absolutely on fire, Drew, with the music. A great, great request. Yeah, Mezzo Forte. I do have that one, and I've got that included in the playlist. So listen out there, Drew. In the meanwhile, though, playing all for Paul, Drew, Ellie, or Ezrella, she calls herself, at this next track, which I'm pretty sure you will all love. It's the big one you all know, you all love. It's timeless. McFadden and Whitehead. Ain't no stopping us now. Playing to you here on the Groove Lounge. Sam Britton with you for your Saturday night. Lovely to be in your company.

0: There we have it, Brothers Johnson, from their brilliant studio album Lights Up the Night. Back from 1980 on A&M. Some beautiful releases at that time, I tell you. There we have it, Brothers Johnson. You're tuned into Sam Britton here on the Groove Lounge for your Saturday night. It's 102.3 HFM, the station which is proud to be local. And I've got a bit of a question for you tonight. Okay, a bit of a kind of a semi-serious question for you. So, you know, like through the decade, your era of growing up, okay, was there one particular song, or maybe even a string of songs, which really sort of, you know, it got you going for your Saturday night or your weekend in general? Was there something? I don't know. Perhaps sort of like something that really got you up and moving. Okay, it doesn't matter which decade it's from, but whatever that kind of dance floor track is for you, I'd love to know what it is. Why don't you send it over tonight?
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1: There we have it. Now, like I said, we are proud to be very much live and local across the Harbour District. And one thing in particular I always love to see is when we get a bit of funding in the local area, because, you know, it's always nice to see some refreshments to the area sometimes, especially if it's for a positive thing. And something actually locally is happening just like that, actually. And it's one of those things which you might not necessarily think about too much until it affects your own street. Now, our very own district council, Harbour District Council, have recently launched a £50,000 fund to help local communities to have a bit more of a say about how their neighbourhoods develop or change, evolve, or even just have little tweaks to them. This has been something which has been sort of starting to happen now slowly. And both parish and town councils and neighbourhood forums at the moment apparently can apply for up to £10,000 to help put together or review neighbourhood plans. And really, basically, what this means is having a bit of influence ourselves over what our area looks like in the future, whether that might be, you know, the spaces that we already have, or new roads or houses or green spaces, shops, things like that, which can help to improve the local area, especially if you're not far from Fernie Road. If you live around the houses sort of adjacent to Fernie Road in parallel, you know exactly what I'm talking about. The cut through is horrendous in rush hour. I know that there's talks of improvements, especially here in Harbour and beyond as well. But it is nice to have a bit of a say in these and also to have this funding as well. And like I say, especially if this affects you, where you live, if you live in a bit of a difficult area like that, where, you know, people maybe use it as a cut through and or, you know, you're not too happy with it at the moment, you can voice your opinions forward. And there's always, like I say, forums to be able to do this. But I think there's something quite interesting about that, because it's not just, you know, like most of us probably have this ideal picture in our head of what makes our neighbourhood feel like home, but we don't necessarily always have the means of doing that. It is happening right now. We have got that chance. So, like I say, maybe it's a park you walk through, the old building perhaps you hope that never disappears, or possibly even, say, for example, a local shop which you've used forever, or simply the fact, you know, you still want to recognise the place that you once grew up in. You know, because sometimes we do that. We do. We have that comfort at heart, just knowing that it's there. It's our town. You know, it's our place. Our community, you know. And there's always one of those lovely little places in our heart which always sticks with us. And it's true. And this is a great way of doing it. So this fund is giving our local communities a bit more of a voice in what comes next. So lots going on. But just thought I'd share that one with you tonight. So like I say, keep your eyes peeled on our website, harbourfm.co.uk. If you tap on the news section, our news team do a stellar job of keeping you up to date with all the latest happening across the Harbour District and beyond. So do make sure you keep your eyes peeled, especially for the forums as well, to have your say, more importantly. Right next for you, a big track which got many people moving and grooving on the dance floors back in 1998, from Moose T versus Hot and Juicy. You know the one.

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0: It's just one of those songs. It doesn't matter which era you grew up in, it will get you moving, guaranteed, for a Saturday night. From their brilliant studio album, Tuxedo 3. It's Tuxedo on a good one, back from 2019, featuring Benny Sings as well on that album. Incredible. But yeah, the Grammy nominees are Maya Hawthorne and Jake One that comprise of the band. They're so good, especially Maya Hawthorne. If you followed his solo career, you'll know he means business. He grew up with an awful lot of 70s and 80s vinyl and has got such a deep appreciation for kind of that whole blend of soul and disco and everything in there. It's very much like I'm playing tonight, and great taste in music too. Just want to turn my attention this evening to Don West. How you doing, Don? Great to hear from you indeed. I know briefly I was talking a bit about the Harborough District Council launching their big £50,000 fund to help our communities. And you did happen to mention, actually, Don, about some of the groups, which is true. Yeah, I mean, exactly what you're saying there. I know you mentioned about four different local neighbourhood forums. We've got one in Welland, Little Bowden, and we also have, I think, Arden, don't we? I think there's one for Arden, as well as Logan and Town Centre, all the neighbourhood forums there. And together, I don't know whether you can remember, but there was an awful lot of movement. There was nearly 2,000 signatures, wasn't there? This was, oh goodness, when was it? I think it was winter. Was it winter last year, wasn't it? I think there's quite a lot of signatures that went forward at the time. And because it all comprises of the town hub, and basically all four make up this kind of hub scheme, if you will. But these nearly 2,000 signatures actually moved mountains, because it actually triggered a process to consider creating a Market Harborough Town Council overall. So yeah, it's surprising actually how much of a voice you can have within a said limited range. I will not go into the specifics on that, but considering... It can move mountains, it really can. You know, it can be quite effective in having your voice have that put forward. But yeah, no, huge thanks to Don West just for, of course, sort of bringing that. It was in the back of my mind, but I never really thought about mentioning it. But yeah, very, very true. Yeah, those four established neighbourhood forums, they are out and about. And they, like I say, they can do quite a bit. So there you have it. Right, more of your requests, dedications and shout-outs on the way here on the Groove Lounge. It's Sam Britton for your Saturday night. And tomorrow, because we're not too far away from Sunday, we have our very own Chris Jones. And here's a bit of a mention from him.
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3: Go it. Oh, thank goodness for that.
1: Chris Jones's Sunday Bit in the Middle. From 11 a.m. You know it makes sense.
0: Love it. Absolutely. I tell you what, it is a show with heart. Love it. Tomorrow, 11 o'clock, Chris Jones's Sunday Bit in the Middle. She's affectionately known as Pat. We love her to bits. We all do. She often pops by in the desk area. If you're a regular listener, you'll know exactly what I'm talking about. If not, you'll be wondering what has happened to Sam tonight. What's he on? But no, on top of the world tonight, I'll tell you. But no, always a great show. Like I say, Pat is always out in the lobby, definitely, you know, making the tea and providing the biscuits as well, and great laughs as well for a brilliant Sunday. As for the rest of your lineup tomorrow, if you're into your golden oldies from a... I don't like saying that, but there is kind of a thing behind it, isn't there, really? Golden oldies of the 60s.

Basement Jacks and Romeo, playing to you here on 102.3 HFM. It's the Groove Lounge. Got a few club tracks there for you. Next up, just wanted to let you know a tiny bit about something which is coming up very shortly, in fact, on, I do believe it is Tuesday. Yeah, it is Tuesday the 18th. God, I tell you what, time flies, doesn't it? And something in particular, if you love to get out, a bit of fresh air, good company as well, the Canal and River Trust, they're currently holding one of its basically free canal side wellbeing walks. As I mentioned, this coming Tuesday, from 10 o'clock in the morning. It's basically a very gentle volunteer-led walk. So it's nothing mad at all, like 8 or 10 mile, because you know how some of these walking groups can be quite intense, can't they? Like 8 to 10 miles, some of them minimum, especially the ones that I've sort of seen have been quite wild indeed. But this is a nice, gentle stroll, really. It lasts about an hour and a half, the walk itself, following the canal, really at this relaxed pace, which is suitable for most people overall. And they're going to be meeting outside the Waterfront Pub at the Union Wharf itself here in Harborough. Booking, by the way, is required. So if you feel like this is something you might like to do this coming week, or you just need to get out, get a bit of fresh air, or perhaps, you know, you just want to try something a bit different, definitely I recommend booking ahead of time, definitely to avoid disappointment. So, like I say, that is the upcoming Canal and River Trust Canal Side Wellbeing Walk taking place

this coming Tuesday on the 18th of August from 10 in the morning. And again, the Waterfront Pub is the meeting point at Union Wharf here in town. As ever, don't forget, for this event and other events, do head to our website. It's harbourfm.co.uk. Just got one more club track for you this evening from Stonebridge, who was one of the many big artists of the 2000s, with the wonderful Therese. 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

Beautiful. The OJs, I Love Music, playing to you here on 102.3 HFM, the station, which is, of course, proud to be live and local from our studios here on Fernie Road, Market Harbour. Hope you're keeping well this Saturday evening. It's Sam Britton with you on the Groove Lounge. More great music still to play for you this evening from the Four Tops. Got some Debbie Jacobs as well, and so much more as well lined up this evening. Plus, I have got your good vibes and your requests as well. So first off, we're going to go for this.

So if we put our blinkers on, this world could seem quite bleak, right? You haven't got to look very far to see a bad story, and it's not very often that you get the good things in between. And I don't mean this in a very corny, coat hanger in your mouth kind of way, like fake happy. I'm genuinely talking about things which gives you hope. Hope for humanity, which seems hard to find, right? Anyway, this is the point of the show where I like to share with you some good things that I hear during the course of the week and bring it to you, basically. And tonight, again, I have mentioned this before on the show, but we often hear about famous people who do these good deeds and, you know, a lot of the time they're doing it for the right reasons, okay? There is a small slither where, you know, but for the brunt of it, it's all for good things. Now, this next story I share with you was from a few years ago. However, it's only just come to light because it was all being done away from the media. So this was completely from the heart. Now, this is a story of an Australian footballer called Taylor Walker, who's quite prolific down under. And also a little girl called Lily Block. Now, Lily was diagnosed with leukemia as a young child. And Taylor met her through the Adelaide Crows community work overall, which they do, like a lot of global sports teams work alongside local communities, which I love. You know, I've been really outspoken about this before. I think it's so good, especially if they're doing it for the right reasons, if it's truly coming from the heart, not some PR thing. I think it's so good. And anyway, this is what happened. Back in 2013, he famously shaved off his trademark mullet. Yes, a mullet in 2013. To raise money for the Leukemia Foundation. Anyway, that campaign itself raised more than 60,000 Australian dollars. But, you know, his involvement, Walker's involvement, didn't end there. Oh, no, no. Like I said, over the following years, beyond then, he continued supporting Lily and her family while she underwent a very urgent treatment in Sydney. And then there is the part of this story that really only has resurfaced, as I mentioned, lately and become public. At one point, Lily's family were facing serious financial pressure, which is a sad reality of a lot of people with life-changing or affecting conditions. And they had the possibility of losing their home. After hearing this, Taylor, of course, stepped in and quietly provided the financial help and also support that they really needed at that time. But with this, like I said, there's no public announcement. There was no, you know, Twitter, or they call it X now, don't they? No public messages on the social media, no Facebook posts. And the support, like I said, has only just come to light recently. And his kindness wasn't, like I say, just limited to money. He actually kept in contact with Lily, offering encouragement during her treatment as well. Along with great news following this, in 2016, when the team announced that Lily was officially cancer-free. And so now, Taylor is retiring from professional football, but definitely leaves behind a big legacy of not just his sporting achievements and, you know, how much he's changed the sport in Australia, but also changing people's lives as well. And truly from the heart, like I say, no big PR, no big publicity thing in this. It is genuinely from the heart. And I just think that is absolutely beautiful. And although I'm bringing this to a kind of a public forum, if you will, just doing that just to show there genuinely are, they're really good people on this planet. And things like this should be heard more often. I just, it's one of those things, I just wanted to, you know, it's not a big showy thing, but genuinely wanted to bring this story to you. I just thought it's beautiful, and hopefully you did too. So there you have it. Like I say, a career, it can be measured in goals and records and stats, but like I say, sometimes a person's impact is measured somewhere much, much quieter. And of course, the family being forever grateful of this. And like I say, this is just one of the many, many people across the planet changing lives, truly.

Okay, turning our attention next to the text. Again, Drew's been in touch with another corker. Such a great track. Mezzo Forte, it's Garden Party. Another one again from the early 80s. So great. Thank you very much, Drew, for your message. Don't forget, do keep them coming in. 01858 464 666. Anything that's moving and grooving that will get you going for your Saturday night, I'll be playing it between now and 10. Don't forget, a bit later on, James Garner's in from 10 with the Eclectic Constitutional.

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1: So great. Mezzo Forte there. Garden Party. Playing that one this evening for Drew on the message. Thank you. Up next, bit the average white band to see you through. Then after nine, Debbie Jacobs, the Four Tops, and so much more to play for you here on the Groove Lounge. Good evening.

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3: From the Sky News Centre at 9. More than 110 troops have been deployed to help tackle wildfires across South Wales. Firefighters faced 14 separate outbreaks at one point earlier, with extra crews being brought in from around the UK. Soldiers are digging trenches to stop the flames spreading. In Stourbridge, 19 homes were destroyed, with residents only just being allowed home. Dr. Lyndon Wall was told to leave his house earlier.
4: Someone knocked at the door and said, you have to evacuate immediately because of wildfire risk. And so my wife and I sort of picked up the dog and got out.
3: Meanwhile, an emergency wildfire alert was followed by a flood of 999 calls that turned out not to be emergencies. Surrey Fire Service says it was inundated with calls about neighbours having barbecues. Cambridge University's Vice-Chancellor says supporting staff and students is her priority following the death of one of the institution's former professors. Jason Arday resigned after facing allegations of plagiarism, which he denied. An expert says the relatively low number of casualties in two train derailments shows how well modern carriages are designed. Two people were seriously hurt when a train came off the tracks near Lewes in East Sussex, but no one needed hospital treatment following a derailment in Wickford in Essex yesterday. Heat's being looked at as a possible cause. Professor of Intelligent Transport Systems, Phil Blythe, says the railways must adjust.
5: The new rolling stock, they are designed to cope with quite extremes of derailment and the like. And that's really encouraging. But at the end of the day, we've got to make sure that our infrastructure can remain resilient to these extremes of climate change.
3: We're told a number of people were inside a house in Belfast when it was targeted in a petrol bomb attack. Two masked men were seen in the Hatfield Street area in the early hours of Saturday. And Bonnie Tyler fans clapped the late singer's coffin as it was taken through the streets of the Mumbles. Her funeral's on Monday. That's the latest. I'm Faye Rowlands.
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6: Sounds absolutely perfect. Really does. Great alternative to a barbecue tonight as well. Right, so as for your weather then, it's set to be turning quite cloudy throughout the course of tonight, remaining quite warm and settled as well, with overnight lows a bit more comfortable tonight of 14 degrees Celsius. That's 57 degrees Fahrenheit. And as for tomorrow, Sunday, it's set to be quite calm, actually. The conditions, just double checking again once more for you, very settled conditions indeed. It will be remaining along with that cloud too. It will be around tomorrow, and as the week goes on, definitely a change in trend there for you. Feeling a bit less though humid as of late, with highs tomorrow for your Sunday of 23 degrees Celsius. That's 73 degrees Fahrenheit.
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0: Such a beautiful song. And I'll tell you something. It's one of those tracks which you can play it during the daytime and it sounds okay. It doesn't sound too bad, but you play it now when it's slowly getting dark outside, or pretty much getting dark out there, and it just takes on a whole other light. So beautiful. Debbie Jacobs, that is the single version, which I believe is a 7-inch. Don't You Want My Love, playing to you here on 102.3 HFM. Big 1979 number for you. Before that, the Four Tops, Reach Out, I'll Be There. Playing to you here on the Groove Lounge. Hope you're keeping well this Saturday night. It's Sam Britton with you, keeping you company for the next 50 minutes with more great music. If it grooves, it moves, or makes you move at least, definitely we'll be playing it for you, like I say, in the next 50 minutes. Still got brilliant music on the way very soon from the brand new Heavis. Got some Chromeo to play and so much more as well. All them big ones you know and love, plus so much more as well. Don't forget, as ever, if you'd like to get in touch, give me a buzz, 01858, it's 464666. And if you'd like more, here it is.
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0: There we have it. It's never been easier to get in touch. Next up, I have got a brilliant track back from 2014 from the iconic Chromeo, who are basically, they come from Canada, in Montreal, actually. They're a Montreal-based band. They do sort of electro-funk, and they do all sorts of, 70s and 80s-inspired funk. Of course, bringing it up for the dance floors of today. This one's called Jealous. I Ain't With It.

The brand new Heavies. Dream on, Dreamer, playing to you here on 102.3 HFM. Hope you're keeping well this Saturday. It's Sam Britton here with you with the Groove Lounge till 10 o'clock. Now, if you love your arts and crafts, probably 9 times out of 10 you've heard about this. Just in case, on the odd chance that you haven't, the Market Harborough Artisan Fair is coming up very soon, and it is basically a chance to browse something a little different. Not just your average, you know, pick it up in the shop, mass produced kind of item. Something, you know, with a bit of individuality to it. And of course, not only just having a look at something a bit different, but of course, supporting what we pride ourselves on so much among many things here in Market Harborough and, of course, the Harborough District, and that is our small local independent shops and businesses. We absolutely treasure them dearly because they're a big part of the beating heart of our local community. They truly are and have been for many, many years, lots of which have stood the test of time. There's been some really challenging times. I don't even have to tell you that, really. You know, it's been very difficult, especially for small business, especially, you know, family businesses really trying to keep themselves afloat. It's been a tricky one. However, nonetheless, lots of people I know, especially here in Market Harborough, love getting behind and supporting some of these businesses, and it is a great way to do that. Like I say, they'll have lots of different handmade items, unique bits, gifts, and I tell you what, a few people I have heard on the sly, people shopping for the big C word already. Yeah. Yeah, and I guess it is kind of that time of the year, really, to sort of slowly gear yourself towards the holiday season. It is approaching rapidly now. I mean, we're halfway through August already. December is not that far off. Or maybe it's just wishful thinking, I don't know. But nonetheless, the fair itself is taking place on Saturday the 29th of August. Thought I'd give you a bit of a heads up about this one. Between 9 in the morning and 4 in the afternoon on the square here in Market Harborough, in town itself. And you can browse through all sorts of different items, picking up something for somebody special, or perhaps you just see something. It's one of those places, I think, where a lot of people just can't pry themselves away from. They say, oh, that's good, that's good, that's good. And it's like, oh, come on, we've got to move away a bit from here. it can be very much like that. Like I say, if you're arts and craft-minded, when you see individual people really taking care and pride in what they're doing, and I say getting something that you might not be able to buy, like a gift anywhere else, is so nice. It really is an absolute treat to pop along to one of those. But yeah, like I say, it is coming up for you. Just in case you're at the calendar and you're like, oh, what did he say? The date and the time again. Saturday the 29th of August is the day at 9 in the morning at the square. So I just thought I'd give you a bit of a heads up there. Right, on the way for you next, got an absolute treat for you. The Nuoikan Soul. Try saying that after a few. it's a brilliant, brilliant group that were around in the 90s, and they did a track featuring somebody called India called Runaway, and it's got India on the vocals. There's Vince Montana Jr. on the vibes on the track itself. Who actually is the same Vince Montana who was a key member of MFSB, that's right, and founded the legendary, infamous Salsoul Orchestra. I don't know what's happening to me tonight, seriously. And another thing as well, which is very unusual for a 90s band, there is a 21-piece string section behind this track, and you have got two legends producing this, Louis Vega and Kenny Dope, so you know it is going to be good. Recreating that sound, beautiful.

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0: You listen to Danny. You can catch me on a Tuesday evening, alternating with Adam Wilson and his Quiet Revolution. 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
2: The Armed Forces and Veterans Breakfast Club is inviting serving personnel and former members of the Armed Forces to go along for breakfast, friendship and plenty of good-natured banter. It is held on the third Saturday of every month from 9:30 a.m.

0: Such a great song. Beautiful for this time of night, just to take you and ease you in throughout the course of the night. Because I tell you something, the music doesn't stop at 10 on the Groove Lounge. It doesn't. We continue on. James Garner will be in with the Eclectic Constitutional with more great music. Some similar to that, some very different indeed. He's got a great lineup for you this evening. I do believe he still will be in from 10 o'clock tonight, so do stick around. Up next, just wanted to draw your attention to something local. And you probably may have heard about this, just in case you haven't and you're a narrowboat owner, or perhaps you use the Foxton locks in particular quite a bit. There are currently new restrictions in place at the locks, not too far from here actually, because of the current drought conditions, with boats at the moment only able to use the lock flight three times a week on Friday, Saturdays and Sunday. So currently restricted movement. We caught up a bit earlier on this week with Stephen Hardy from the Canal and River Trust, who has explained to us a bit more all about, you know, what this is. It's basically a measure, a prevention measure to stop it completely being closed.
1: So the region has experienced the longest unbroken spell of no recorded rainfall this century. So that's inevitably with our reservoir holdings just not being replenished, and that's why we're introducing these measures to preserve the water that we do have available for as long as possible, to keep boats moving, and obviously boats are a big attraction at Foxton Locks.
0: That's right, they certainly are, and of course it's the main attraction really down there. I mean, don't get me wrong, there's some beautiful shops down there with the pub as well, but certainly they do make up a big part of it, and the reason why a lot of people do visit, not just from the local area but from further afield as well. So definitely some preventive measures in there, which is just as well as better maybe having those hours and times restricted, or days should I say, rather than a full closure, because I think that really would be quite bad. But there you have it. Anyway, that's Stephen Hardy you heard there from the Canal and River Trust.
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Such a beautiful track. Many big dance tracks of the 90s sampled that. Fats and Small, Turn Around. It's just definitely one of the bigger names in there, but so many great tracks of that era. And of course, Luther Vandross, before he got that legend status that he now has. Incredible. It's called Change, the name of the band, of course. The track, The Glow of Love. That's the slightly shorter 7-inch version. On the way for you very shortly, got a request for Ezrella.

and also a big track for Davey Boy this evening. But next, it's time to head into some Pointer Sisters with Automatic. So yeah, stay tuned, Davey Boy. Got something a bit different from ABBA on the way. Summer Night City to play. Also, Ezrella from Great Bowden, good evening to you. If you'd like to hear a bit of Fleetwood Mac Everywhere, it'll make your evening by the sounds of it. So that's all lined up for you. Plus a bit of Frank Moody as well to take you up to 10 o'clock. Don't forget, James Garner is in now in Studio One, cooking up a bit of a brew for you. He's got a great show lined up from 10. So make sure you stick around.

There we have it. Point Sisters, Automatic. Up next, as promised, for Ezrella from Grey Bowden. Enjoying the show tonight. Wanted to hear a little bit of Fleetwood Mac and Everywhere. Thank you ever so much for joining me tonight. If you've messaged, not messaged, if you've been listening, thank you so much. Been lovely to be with you, keeping you company. Don't forget, I'm back again in a couple of weeks' time for you, 7 till 10, here on the Groove Lounge. Got one more, couple more for you, actually. Then we've got James Garner's Eclectic

There is Frank Moody, Dance Moves. As promised, one more left for you. For Davey Boy, very good evening. Like I say, it's ABBA, but something a bit different from them, actually, that I thought I'd play for you this evening. This one is called Summer Night City. Do take care. Have a lovely rest of your week and sun. And I'll catch you in a couple of weeks' time again from 7. Same time, same place. Take care. Good night.

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3: From the Sky News Centre at 10. More than 110 troops have been deployed to help tackle wildfires across South Wales. Firefighters faced 14 separate outbreaks at one point earlier, with extra crews brought in from around the UK. In Stourbridge, 19 homes were destroyed, with residents only just being allowed back into their homes.
4: Homeowners and families, and my heart goes out to them, yeah. And you know, as I say, I think the local community is rallying round and trying to provide as much support as possible.
5: It stopped 150 yards maybe from the hospital, schools, football pitches.
3: Andy Burnham admits ministers have a long way to go to rebuild trust with farmers. The PM's outlined a £65 million funding package for the sector in England following concern over the impact of dry weather on food prices. Tom Bradshaw's the president of the National Farmers Union.
6: It's a welcome start, but it doesn't tackle the here and now and the crisis that farmers are facing on the ground. The cost of producing this country's food and the disastrous yields and the brown fields that should be green. It really is a time of crisis for the farming community.
3: Cambridge University's Vice Chancellor says supporting staff and students is her priority following the death of one of the institution's former professors. Jason Arday resigned after facing allegations of plagiarism, which he denied. A body's been found as part of the search for British student George Smith, who went missing while hiking in Romania. Formal identification has yet to take place. Two masked men are reported to have targeted a house in Belfast with a petrol bomb. People were inside the property in the Hatfield Street area, but no one was injured. Police say it damaged a window before the men fled towards Balfour Avenue. Hundreds of Bonnie Tyler fans burst into applause as they watched a procession bringing the singer's coffin home earlier. It made its way through the mumbles. And in sport, Celtic are through to the Scottish League Cup quarterfinals thanks to a 4-0 victory over Dundee United. That's the latest. I'm Daisy Steele.
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7: And so the weather for tonight, patchy cloud and clear spells at first, but turning cloudier during the early hours with the odd light shower moving in. Minimum temperature of 13 degrees Celsius, or for those of you that like your temperature in good old-fashioned British units, that is 55.4 degrees Fahrenheit. And tomorrow, that being Sunday, we'll see a cloudy start with the odd spot of light rain or drizzle about, turning drier into the afternoon with a few sunny breaks developing between the cloud. Maximum temperature of 23 degrees Celsius, or if you will, a full flag waving 73.4 degrees Fahrenheit. And you are indeed up to date with the news and weather here on HFM.
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9: You know what you want to do with that, right? 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
7: 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It is, of course, James Garner with the Eclectic Constitutional. 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And a huge thanks to the man, the myth, the legend of Saturday evenings, Mr. Sam Britton, for the last 3 hours of musical radio entertainment. He, of course, is the hardest working man in radio. That is a fact. So hello, good evening and welcome. You are listening to me, James Garner, coming right at you for the next 2 hours, 120 minutes of your life, if you will. Here we are. So we're all the cool, smart and sexy people reside of a Saturday evening. Oh, you may think they want to go out. You may think they'll be drinking cocktails. And you may think they'll be socialising, but the reality is they want to be listening to this here show. Wherever that may be. Tucked up. In the balcony. Sorry, on the balcony, not actually in the balcony, on the balcony. On the patio, consuming something rather light and refreshing. Albeit in slightly darkness. Anyway, you get the general vibe. What I'm trying to say is people do really want to be here, listen to the show. But there are other factors that drag them away. Such as fun. Socialising. Bulls. Never mind, we must march on, the show will go on. Going to be sharing some delicious music with you over the next 2 hours. And of course on my show, I would love to hear your Saturday evening vibes. I will give you my very own personal telephone number. It's 01858 464666. You can of course email me at studio@harbourfm.co.uk. And never ever let us forget about that fabulous text message system. Simply start your message with HFM. Leave that very, very important space. And send your message to 6446. And let us never ever forget. No, I've got myself all confused here, haven't I? I don't do that bit. Now, what I say now is, and you knows that I'm down with the kid. I'm so tired. Hands up, I am tired. My eyes are burning. I'm literally running on vapours. But as I said, as I alluded to, the show will and must go on. Amateur broadcasting does not get any finer than this. Well, it does, obviously. The point I'm trying to make is I'm doing everything I can, very much like an inverted swan. Everything below is very graceful, above is going like the clappers. I think you get the idea. So we open up the show with a little help from the Fantastic Souls, no less. It is, of course, the After Show Funk Part 1. I've never listened to Part 2. Or indeed, this is Part 3. Oh, that's the only thing that can make things better now.

this time in the King's English, and easing us back to 2014. From the album Straight From The Hob, it is, of course, the Get Up and Bungle's Twanger. Let us continue with a little help from Val Bennett. The Russians are indeed coming.

0: And there we have it, recorded on June the 24th, 1968. Traffic and Feeling All Right. Wycliffe Jean, We're Trying to Stay Alive.
1: We got the Refugees All-Stars, rubber dubbing in the club. Wycliffe Jean.

swinging with the boys in the school and your feet flying up in the air. Sing your hey, diddle diddle with your kitty in the middle and you swing like you didn't care. So I took a big chance at the high school dance with a missy who was ready to play. It wasn't me, she was fooling cause she knew what she was

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1: James Garner.
2: And I like him. He's a good man. He's a good person.
0: He's also terrible at timings. Trying to squeeze it in right at the very end. Never a good look. Let us get our Saturday night vibe going with a little help from Richie Havens.
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1: Like to punch him in the face.
2: So let us continue with some emerging new music from the wonderful Rooty. This is I'll Be Your Friend.

0: And if you like that, can I thoroughly recommend that you check out the Maida Vale sessions with Giles Peterson and Ruzy. Some wonderful music there. Ah, a bit of cultural enlightenment into your living room as we embrace the sound of Rosala and Yevaz Chima featuring Bjork.
1: We love all things local.

0: And there we have it, the glorious sound of Nita Swahini, all the way from Birmingham. It is the track called Lose Us All.
1: People getting together, having a good time, enjoying themselves, and getting away from the everyday problems.
0: And taking us up to the doorstep of 11 p.m. It's Joshua Iden with This Is The Place.
2: The love.
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2: 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The love.

0: problems of life.
1: What do you think it is?
2: I think it's all about the rhythm and the love. And what you can do with the rhythm. And the love. And the rhythm. And the love. And the rhythm.
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6: From the Sky News Centre at 11, more than 110 troops have been deployed to help tackle wildfires across South Wales. Firefighters faced 14 separate outbreaks at one point earlier, with extra crews brought in from around the UK. Soldiers are digging trenches to stop the flames spreading and helping get water to the areas being hit. In Stourbridge, 19 homes were destroyed and others damaged, with residents only just being allowed home. Dr. Lyndon Wall was told to leave his house earlier.
7: Someone knocked at the door and said, you have to evacuate immediately because of wildfire risk. And so my wife and I sort of picked up the dog and got out.
6: Andy Burnham admits ministers have a long way to go to rebuild trust with farmers. The PM's outlined a £65 million funding package for the sector in England following concern over the impact of dry weather on food prices. Cambridge University's Vice-Chancellor says supporting staff and students is her priority following the death of one of the institution's former professors. Jason Arde resigned after facing allegations of plagiarism, which he denied. Indonesia has been struck by a second earthquake in a matter of hours. Authorities believe 47 people have died, but that number is expected to rise. In sport, Celtic are through to the Scottish League Cup quarterfinals thanks to a 4-0 victory over Dundee United. But manager Martin O'Neill says the match wasn't as comfortable as the final score suggests.
8: I felt up until maybe the third goal that they were never really out of it. They've hit the bar about three or four or five times, so that might tell you about it. And they hit the post certainly before we scored. So delighted with the win. Some moments were terrific and other moments I thought we were just a bit untidy.
6: Aberdeen eased into the next stage with a 3-0 win against Dundee. Ross County beat Dunfermline 2-1. Amy Hunt has won her third gold medal of the European Athletics Championships in Birmingham. She helped Great Britain's women storm to victory in the 4x100m relay as Dina Asher-Smith claimed a record-equalling seventh continental title of her career. That's the latest. I'm Daisy Steele.
9: Thank you very much indeed. The lovely, the wonderful Daisy Steele.
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9: And so tonight we'll see patchy cloud and clear spells at first, but turning cloudier during the early hours with the odd light shower moving in. Minimum temperature of 13 degrees Celsius. Or for those of you that like your temperature in good old-fashioned British units, then it's 55.4 degrees Fahrenheit. And tomorrow, that being Sunday, we'll see a cloudy start with the odd spot of light rain or drizzle. About turning drier into the afternoon with a few sunny breaks developing between the cloud. Maximum temperature of 23 degrees Celsius, or if you will, ladies and gentlemen, a full flag waving, 73.4 degrees Fahrenheit. And you are indeed up to date with the news and weather here on HFM.
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9: Good evening and welcome to the second and final hour of the Eclectic Constitutional with me, James Garner. You're very warmly welcome. We are getting a right groove on. With a little help from Mella, this is the brand new offering. The track's called Groove La Africa. Gonna love it. Mainly because it has very seductive bongos. That's my draw to this.

here on the Eclectic Constitution with a little help from Hawks, So What, Dynamite MC. The track is called Thread the Needle. Released on the Hospital Radio record label. There we go. I was trying to be seamless. Slight hiccup.

0: let us continue with a slight lane change as we hand over the musical reign to Sebastian Kramer. 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

Well, thank you so much for joining me this evening. I hope you've enjoyed our time together and indeed the music, because that is what it's all about. I shall return same time, same place next week. Join me if you can. Tell your friends, they might just like it. I am leaving you with a track from the wonderful Hendrik Vogel. It's part of the Lauer Deep in the Fridge remix of the track called Scrolling. So have a wonderful rest of the weekend, whatever you're doing, whatever you are up to, I should say. King's English, please, James. This, of course, is James Garner saying toodle-pip.

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3: From the Sky News Centre at midnight, more than 110 troops have been deployed to help tackle wildfires across South Wales. Firefighters faced 14 separate outbreaks at one point earlier, with extra crews brought in from around the UK. In Stourbridge, 19 homes were destroyed, with residents only just being allowed back into their homes.
4: Homeowners and families, and my heart goes out to them, yeah, and you know, as I say, I think the local community is rallying round and trying to provide as much support as possible.
5: It stopped 150 yards maybe from the hospital, schools, football pitches.
3: Andy Burnham admits ministers have a long way to go to rebuild trust with farmers. The PM's outlined a £65 million funding package for the sector in England following concern over the impact of dry weather on food prices. Tom Bradshaw's the president of the National Farmers Union.
6: It's a welcome start, but it doesn't tackle the here and now and the crisis that farmers are facing on the ground, the cost of producing this country's food and the disastrous yields and the brown fields that should be green. It really is a time of crisis for the farming community.
3: Cambridge University's Vice-Chancellor says supporting staff and students is her priority following the death of one of the institution's former professors. Jason Arday resigned after facing allegations of plagiarism, which he denied. A body's been found as part of the search for British student George Smith, who went missing while hiking in Romania. Formal identification has yet to take place. Two masked men are reported to have targeted a house in Belfast with a petrol bomb. People were inside the property in the Hatfield Street area, but no one was injured. Police say it damaged a window before the man fled towards Balfour Avenue. Hundreds of Bonnie Tyler fans burst into applause as they watched a procession bringing the singer's coffin home earlier. It made its way through the mumbles, draped in the Welsh flag. And in sport, Celtic are through to the Scottish League Cup quarterfinals thanks to a 4-0 victory over Dundee United. That's the latest. I'm Daisy Steele.
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7: A look at our weather for Super Sunday on HFM. Starting the day with sunny spells and patchy cloud. The odd spot of drizzle is also possible. It will cloud over during the afternoon, but remaining dry with a top temperature of 25 degrees. That's your Super Sunday weather on HFM.
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